0: $1,000 per head on quality and type concerns. Hoggett softened from last week's top to 230, with heavy use to processors also easing to 206. It was a mixed and quality-driven sale at Warwick, with well-presented butcher and trade weight lambs the standout performers, while heavier and plainer lines faced reduced competition from an incomplete processor panel. And Killarney's K-Life Aged Care Facility has won a national award, with its lifestyle and wellness team named winner in the Team Consumer Focus and Care category at the 2026 Ageing Australia Awards. The recognition coincided with Aged Care Employee Day, which K-Life celebrated with a themed dress-up week featuring daily costume challenges voted on by residents. K-Life People and Culture Manager Leanne Fogarty says staff brought patience, kindness, humour and genuine compassion to the celebrations, creating special moments between employees and residents. K-Life General Manager Andrew Millard says receiving national recognition is an extraordinary achievement for a team from a small rural community. You can find more local news stories in the latest editions of the Town and Country Journal, Warwick Today and Warwick Daily News.
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It's Harry Styles, and look, he just adores you. 10:30 after 10. 16.5 degrees, warming up towards our forecast top today of 22 degrees, which should be very comfortable. I see a guy having a birthday today. His name, because I've lost him, and his name is Usain Bolt. Oh, yeah, born in Jamaica in 1986, blowing out 40 candles today. He won his fourth gold medal in the men's 100-metre race at the London Olympics with a running time of just 9 minutes 6.63 seconds, that is. I'm thinking more minutes if I'm going to stroll that far or longer. This lady's having a birthday today too. She's 69, born in Philadelphia in Pennsylvania. 1957 she was born there. 69 today, US singer. Kim and her three sisters made up Sister Sledge, who had disco hits back in 1979. And one of them was We Are Family, and this one, He's the Greatest Dancer. Oh, so sharp on his feet. This is Rose City FM. Thanks for joining us this morning here on 89.3 on the FM dial and around the world. We're out there.

That's the sisters, Sledge, and yeah, look, you're the greatest dancer. That's Kim. Happy birthday to Kim. Kim, rather, she's 69 today. She's got three sisters. The four of them made up the Sister Sledge group. 17 after 10 o'clock, Rose City FM. And I see with James Burton. He was born in Dubbly in Louisiana, 1939. He's 87 today. He's a bit older, isn't he? US guitarist. He played lead guitar in Elvis Presley's backing band during the late 60s and early 70s. He also played on recordings for artists including Rick Nelson, Jerry Lee Lewis, Glenn Campbell, Frank Sinatra and Susie Quattro. He played on Dale Hawkins' 1957 hit Susie Q, which was later covered by Creedence Clearwater. Let's go back to Elvis. This is the one he played on. Happy birthday, James Burton. 87 years young today.

This was quite a big hit for a group called Kansas Dust in the Wind. I see the American yacht, the Yacht America, won the Royal Yacht Squadron Cup, now known as the America's Cup. It was this week in 1851. The trophy was originally known as the 100 Guineas Cup. Mm-hmm. And the world's first hotel elevator was installed at Fifth Avenue Hotel in New York City in 1859. And the Royal Show Intercolonial Exhibition, now known as the ECCA, was held for the very first time in Brisbane this week. Oh, look at that. Way back in 1876, the ECCA. Been to a few of them. Yeah, quite a day out. Get a bit sunburnt. Lose a lot of weight, mainly out of your wallet, though. But it is great fun. Let's get back to the music, and this is a great song. It was a big one for, that fella, you know, that guy played the piano. Elton John, of course. This is Daniel, and this is Rose City FM, 25 after 10.

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John Mellencamp, Hurt So Good, and 25 minutes to 11 on Rose City FM. And I see this lady's having a birthday this week, Debbie Peterson, born in, well, look at the name, Deborah Peterson Botting, born in Los Angeles, California in 1961, 65, tomorrow in fact, vocalist with the US band The Bangles. Her sister Vicky was also in the group. I used to fight like one thing. No, I only threw that in to colour it up a little, that's all. Their biggest hits, Eternal Flame, Walk Like a Man. No, Walk Like an Egyptian. Someone else out there, Walk Like a Man. Walk Like an Egyptian. And this one. This was a big one. Manic Monday, The Bangles, and you're on Rose City FM. Thanks for making the switch. We love having you along.

Les Paul and his wife Mary Ford, and look how high the moon. Yeah, we often think about that. People have been up there though, haven't they? I'm not going. It's just a little bit higher than my roof of the house at home. I'm not going. And I see the Times newspaper had a record 97 misprints on page 19, which included a reference to the Pope. This week in 1978, that happened. Sports Sunday began on Channel 9, 1983, and Bond Corporation Holdings Limited reported a profit of just $355.7 million, increase of 255%. They're doing something right, weren't they, back in 1988. Here's John Cicada. Yeah, yeah, yeah. Little song called Too Late, Too Soon. We are Rose City FM, the voice of Warwick and the Southern Darling Downs.

That was a ballad and a hit for Lobo some years ago, done there in dance beat with a group called G.A. and Luke. Very nice, very nice. And it's coming up to, 9 minutes before 11. Currently outside, 18.2 degrees, heading towards our forecast top today of 22 degrees. Beautiful outside that window. Can't wait to get out there this afternoon. Top up my suntan that I don't have. Not likely. And back in the music scene, I thought I had something ready. Oh yes, Dua Lipa, this lady, born in London, 1995, 31 tomorrow, English singer, songwriter. In March 2025, she brought her Radical Optimism tour to Australia with shows in Melbourne and Sydney. In 2021, she combined with Elton John, and this was the song that did so well for Elton and Dua Lipa. This is Rose City FM, the voice of Warwick and the Southern Darling Downs, coming through your radio. Thanks for having us tuned in.

Cold Heart. That's Elton John and teaming up there with Dua Lipa. She makes him sound so much better, doesn't she? Anyway, we'll leave it at that. I see where Jerry Lewis, a US comedian, he died at the age of 91. That was this week in 2017. And the show Strictly Ballroom opened in Australian cinemas this week in 1992. The Australian film starred dancer Paul Mercurio and Tara Morris, and it featured a remixed version of this song, John Paul's Young's 70s hit, Lovers in the Air. Take it away, boys. News coming up. National news, top of the hour.

JPY, Lovers in the Air, and look, news will be on the air in just a minute and a half from now. Stay tuned. National news. This is a group called Young Holt to get us there. Young Holt Unlimited. A little song called Soulful Strut.

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1: Hello there, I'm Sean Bindley. The Prime Minister has acknowledged he made an error, and if he had his time again, he wouldn't go on a podcast, which has sparked weeks of controversy. Anthony Albanese faced backlash for joking that he'd shag Kylie Minogue as part of a game, and for suggestive hand gestures as he spoke about the melons Sane Takeuchi gave him as gifts. Western Sydney-based Independent MP Di Lee says she believes what voters really care about is helping with the cost of living.
2: Really, in Western, southwestern Sydney, nobody really listened to that podcast anyway, but I think they just judged the government on what they're delivering.
1: The body of teenage bushwalker Lily Hooper has now been recovered from New South Wales's Southern Highlands. Dusty Fitzpatrick reports.
3: Search and rescue teams have retrieved the 18-year-old's body from dense bushland in the Natai National Park. Ms Hooper was discovered yesterday after an eight-day search. Initial reports led to confusion around whether the teenager was alive before her death was confirmed. The police commissioner has apologised over the tragic confusion and says a review will be undertaken. Former detective Luke Taylor says the miscommunication is concerning.
4: If you need to clarify communication, you do so as many times.
3: Buildings have been lit up in purple in the Wallandilly Shire in memory of the teenager. Dusty Fitzpatrick, Sydney.
1: The woman at the centre of the Sydney Swan sex scandal has spoken out, declaring she's not interested in money, she's just seeking justice. It's been revealed the woman, who lives interstate, had come down to Melbourne on one of her regular visits early last week. She told the Herald Sun newspaper it happens too often to women and they get away with it. AFL legend Mick Malthouse says the club may have to move on the five players at the centre of the scandal.
5: I suspect that there are a lot of senior players there that would be saying, look, I don't know whether I can play with these players. And that's going to be the test of the club and also the coach. And in many ways, if the player group are going to stay together, then the repairs are going to be long and hard.
1: Queensland police will be bolstered in Brookfield this weekend following a violent sexual assault. It's alleged a woman in her 20s was out on a walk yesterday morning when she was attacked by an unknown man. A 32-year-old has since been charged with multiple offences, including rape and assault, occasioning bodily harm. Detective Superintendent Andrew Massingham says police will continue increased street patrols to ensure community safety.
6: This is being done to ensure that the community is safe and feels safe. Our mobile police beat will also be deployed to the Brookfield area in the coming days to provide a stationary policing presence.
1: A report from the Institute of Health and Welfare shows non-melanoma skin cancer is up to three times more common than all other cancers combined. Nearly 500,000 Australians require surgical removal for the condition each year, costing the health system around $2 billion. The Cancer Council's chief executive, Jacinta Redden, says it's no surprise, given Australia has the highest rate of skin cancer in the world.
7: And most skin cancers are almost entirely preventable. More than 2,000 people die from skin cancer each year. So what it tells us is that we Australians can never rest in terms of being vigilant about protecting ourselves.
1: This is Air National News.
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A soulful disco, and look, they're moving on up, 10 after 11 on Rose City FM. And I see the new National Gallery of Victoria opened in Melbourne this week in 1968. It opened as the Cultural Centre, or just to be that little bit different. The first electronic pocket calculator was introduced by Texas Instruments in 1971. In the Melbourne Sunday Herald, Sunday Sun, and Sunday Pictorial and Sunday Age were all launched in Melbourne on the yesterday's date, in fact, the 20th of August back in 1989. Shirley Bassey recorded this song back in 1964. This is Goldfinger. This is Rose City FM, the voice of Warwick and the Southern Downs.

James Bond theme. Oh yes. You know, these guys weren't supposed to come on right now. This is Ariana Grande and Twilight Zone. Soundtrack to your Friday morning.

What a sweet sound. That's Ariana Grande and Twilight Zone. 17 after 11. I see where this is coming out of the events file. A record 21 people crammed into a standard new minicar at the Galaia Music Club in Athens, Greece. That was this week in 2004. Matter of fact, yesterday's date. 2004, a record 21 people crammed into a standard new minicar. Why? They don't tell us. I've no idea. Maybe because they could. I hope they enjoyed it. 21 people in a mini? As big as a school bus, isn't it? Anyway, I see where Tom T. Hall, US singer-songwriter, we lost him at the age of 85. This week in 2021, had some big hits in Australia, but this was the biggest one. This was the top one.

How old do you think I am? He said. I said, well, I didn't know. He said, I turned 65 about 11 months ago. I was 6.

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1: Tom T. Hall. Oh, yeah, what a legend he was. Got a couple of community announcements here. Warwick Sail Club having an open weekend. Saddle Dam Road, Leslie Dam, near the boat ramp. And that's coming up on Saturday 5th and Sunday 6th of September, 10 a.m. through to 2 p.m. Free sausage sizzle is 10 a.m. till 12 noon. 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You are invited to inspect our club facilities, flotilla of club boats, and find out how to sail. It could be a hoot. Now look, you can contact Andrew on 0408 845 549. That's Andrew, 0408 845 549. Look, they're going to show you how to sail, and I know a lot of people that have enjoyed it over the years. Now look, that big weekend is coming up, Saturday 5th and Sunday 6th of September, 10 a.m. through to 2 p.m. Got another one here for the Rotary Book Sale, a celebration of 10 years of Rotary recycling. It's happening at 12 Street, Warwick, Saturday, 22nd of August, 9 a.m. to 1 p.m. And Rotary is really into literacy, an influx of children's books, teens and young adults, hundreds to choose from. And look, they're a bargain, only 50 cents each. Huge selection of Australiana cooking, gardening, and more is available. Afterwards, enjoy a sausage sizzle cooked to your satisfaction by a local Rotarian barbecue kind Neil. I think I know Neil. Good afternoon, Neil, or good morning, Neil. It still is. Look, you can actually phone Dell, and I think I know Dell too. Dell 0407 654 652. So that's coming up, the Rotary Book Sale, celebrating 10 years of Rotary recycling, Saturday 22nd of August. Wow, what's that's tomorrow. Okay, so be ready for that one. There's always some great books there, they tell us. And here's a little note here about a gentleman by the name of Isaac Hayes. He was born in Memphis, Tennessee in 1942, passed away at the age of 65 in 2008. American singer. He was also a songwriter, and he made some beautiful music, and this was a big, big hit for him. His biggest hit, in fact, 1971. The theme from Shaft. 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

who's the cat that woke up out when there's danger all about? Right on. They say this cat Shaft is a bad mother.

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It's a group, Legends, covering a Lionel Richie hit from some years ago, Stuck on You. It's 20 degrees outside. The forecast top is 22. And the gentleman that's just moved into Studio One, Mike Kevers, he'll give you a full weather wrap after the midday news. He'll take you through till 4 o'clock this afternoon. And I'll be back at 6 o'clock tonight. I've got a box of old rock and roll gramophone records I'm going to bring in and play 3 hours of them, 6 through to 9 tonight. I call it Friday Night Rock and Roll. No, Friday Night Jukebox, I call it. The other fellas call it their version, Friday Night Rock and Roll. I just got to be that little bit different. Here's Lisa Stanfield. Set your love free. Thanks for listening to Rose City FM this morning.

Great song written and performed successfully by Bob Dylan. I have no idea who that is. That came off a CD which came into my hands to check my surround sound and all that sort of stuff. What a version. Isn't that great? I see where Four Corners began on ABC Television, 1961. It was the longest running... It is the longest running Australian television program in history. It is based on the concept of the British current affairs program, Panorama. And Kris Kristofferson, he married Rita Coolidge in 1973, divorced in 1980. And Sebastian Coe of the UK ran the mile in a new world record then of 3 minutes and 48.53 seconds. It was this week in 1981. Here's the group Europe and that final countdown. It's getting towards 12 o'clock, which is my countdown. Come on, guys, get into the music. Oh, here we go. This is the group Europe.

call themselves the Boogie All-Stars. Isn't that bloke on the piano pretty handy with his fingers? Oh, yeah. Let's call one more turn. Well, it's about time for me to go. The big fella's next door. He's going to take you through till 4 o'clock this afternoon. Mike Kivas is his name. Tell you all the temperatures you need to know. I'll be back at 6 o'clock with a box full of old rock and roll records. Take you through till 9 o'clock tonight. Cedric Robbins saying thanks for your company this morning. Thanks for your phone calls. We meet again at 6 o'clock. Bye for now.

0: This news bulletin brought to you by Trade Tools Toowoomba, 7 Fraser Avenue, Wilsonton. Sponsor.
1: Hello there, I'm Sean Bindley. The Prime Minister admits he made an error appearing on the Bush Deep comedy podcast after some of his comments triggered weeks of controversy. Anthony Albanese has faced backlash over comments he made about Kylie Minogue and about a gift from his Japanese counterpart. Labor Minister Pat Conroy, though, says the comments on the podcast aren't what voters care about.
2: Australian people want to focus on what the Australian government is doing to help them, with whether it's cost of living, investing in healthcare, from the range of services they expect governments to deliver. They'll judge us on that.
1: North Korea has fired a barrage of about 10 short-range ballistic missiles from the capital region towards the sea, according to South Korea's military, the third such test by Pyongyang in August alone. The launches came a day after the North dismissed Washington's decision to scale back joint military exercises with South Korea, a move widely seen as an attempt to restart diplomacy. Despite the provocation, analysts say the door to negotiations may not yet be closed. Iris Spitzer reports from San Francisco.
3: These were short-range ballistic missiles, and while they're certainly provocative and will be condemned by Washington and Seoul, North Korea, of course, has a history of combining military pressure with diplomacy, so this is not at all out of character.
1: A lawyer acting for two of the women caught up in the Sydney Swan scandal say they fear for their safety and have gone into hiding. Police are investigating, and five players have been stood down by the club for breaching standards. John Karantzis says more than five players were in the hotel room early on Monday morning. He says it's also alleged club officials were present.
4: With what has been alleged, these women were subjected to the most disgusting actions and behaviour I have ever heard about in my 28 years as a lawyer. And what they were subjected to, it is alleged, was demeaning, abhorrent, and simply not moral or acceptable.
1: The New South Wales Emergency Services Minister says the SES and police will work together to investigate the communication breakdown at the end of the search for the missing teenage hiker. 18-year-old Lily Hooper was found deceased yesterday after an eight-day search in the Natai National Park. Police have apologised after initial reports to Ms. Hooper's family indicated she'd been found alive. Jihad Dib says they'll work through the coronial process and any lessons which need to be learned.
5: There are still some investigations that will go underway in relation particularly to the miscommunication and the difficulty that that presented. You went from a moment of euphoria to a moment of absolute grief, and we need to investigate that properly, and that investigation will be taking place.
1: Lily's body has now been recovered from dense bushland. And Western Australian police are calling for witnesses after a 90-year-old woman died after being hit by a utility at a Kalamunda shopping centre. It happened at about 2:30 yesterday afternoon in the underground car park of the complex in Central Road. The 24-year-old driver has been interviewed by police. Witnesses and anyone with relevant video are being asked to contact police. And an audit has found popular soft drinks contain more than double the recommended daily sugar limits in a single serve. The Food for Health Alliance data suggests Coca-Cola and Solo are amongst the worst offenders. 77% of Australians calling for government intervention. This is Air National News. A surprise move by the Gold Coast Titans is expected to unleash a heated NRL bidding war. NU Sarah Patterson reports.
6: The Titans have given former State of Origin utility AJ Brimson the green light to talk to other NRL clubs, despite him being contracted to the Titans until the year 2030. While Brimson has been at the Titans for 9 years now, he hasn't been able to nail down a particular spot in the starting lineup. This latest news is expected to be welcomed by new NRL outfit, the Perth Bears, in their quest to sign another marquee player. There's also speculation the Bulldogs could chase his signature. Sarah Patterson, S Sport.
1: The Melbourne Storm have gone down to the Penrith Panthers 22-14 in their final home match of the season last night. Brian Toole's hat-trick put the Panthers out of sight by half-time at 22-0. Three tries got the Storm back into the game in the second half, but coach Craig Bellamy says it was a too little, too late.
7: Didn't think we started poorly, I just thought we started slowly and didn't really get into the game.
1: In AFL, Collingwood have opted against resting their players for tonight's clash with Brisbane at the MCG. Jeremy Howe and Steele's side bottom both return to the side. Isaac Quainer is out with a minor glute injury. And the Western Bulldogs have recalled skipper Marcus Bontempelli for tomorrow's game with Melbourne after dealing with an Achilles injury. The Gold Coast and St Kilda wrapped up their AFL seasons with the Suns winning 103-80 at Docklands last night. Australian Independent Radio News.
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9: And good afternoon, everybody, and welcome back to Rose City FM. It's 5 minutes past 12. I'm Mike, and I'll be taking you through to 4 o'clock this afternoon. Now, folks, I just witnessed something just before the news that I rarely see. And Cedric had played a sort of a rockabilly song, and he was grooving around behind the microphone. And you know what? I grooved around too, so we were both grooving around together. And Cedric still got it. He was cutting a rug, as they say, behind the microphone there, and he's still doing it, you know. So I can imagine what he's going to be like tonight when he brings in his old records, dusts the cobwebs off them and, you know, whatever else, and springs them out of jail or whatever. He's going to be grooving around here. Oh, dear, lucky we don't have a camera in this place with a live feed. All right, let's see what the temperature is outside. It was pretty hot in the other studio when Cedric was grooving around before the news. 20 degrees at the moment. Said it feels like 18. Who cares? We'll take 20. That'll be fine. We're heading for a maximum today of 22, down to 5 this morning. Gee, it was foggy this morning. Did you get up early and walk around like I did? Went around the river. 5 o'clock, 6 o'clock this morning, it was really, really foggy. I got lost 3 times. Came back, though. Lesser men would have fallen in the river, but not me. Tomorrow, 5 to 19, a little bit of drizzle, maybe, but well, let's not worry about it. Sunday, 5 to 21, with a bit of drizzle, maybe, drizzle. Monday, 7 to 23, again with a bit of drizzle, but we'll see what happens. But Tuesday, folks, Tuesday, wait for it, 7 to 25, possibility of 8 mils of rain. And Wednesday, 10 to 23, with a possibility of 8 millimetres of rain. Wouldn't that be good coming into spring? So that's rare. That's really good. So today we're heading for a top of 22, mostly sunny. Tomorrow, 5 to 19 with a bit of drizzle. Sunday, 5 to 21 with maybe a bit of drizzle. Monday, 7 to 23, overcast. Tuesday, 7 to 25 and maybe 8 mils of rain. And Wednesday, 10 to 23 with maybe 8 mils of rain. Let's keep our fingers crossed, folks, and everything else. All right, let's go around the state. Up to Toowoomba today, get 20 degrees and mostly sunny. Let's go up the west today. We'll go out to Gundy today. We'll get 25 degrees and mostly sunny. Up at the Ville, out of Charleville, get 28. Gee, that's warm, isn't it? 28 degrees at Charleville for this time of the year. And mostly sunny at Roma. Out at Roma, it'll be 25 degrees and sunny. Let's head up through the west at the Reach today. Long Reach, be 29 degrees, not a cloud in the sky. 30 at Winton. Oh, there you go. At Cloncurry today, it'll be 31 degrees out there. If you're digging a hole in the mine out there, Cloncurry, 31 degrees. Up to Normanton, 32 and sunny up there. 33 in Weeper today and sunny. Come down the coast, we'll go to Cooktown today. 26 degrees in Cooktown today and sunny. Townsville today will be 27 degrees and sunny as well. Down to Mackay, we'll get some sugar on the way. 24 degrees in Mackay today and mostly sunny. Rocky today, 26 degrees. Gladstone, we haven't mentioned Gladstone for a while. Gladstone will be 24 degrees today in Gladstone and sunny. Down to Maryborough will be 24 degrees and sunny there as well. We're going to Brisbane today, 23 degrees. Beautiful day in Brizzy today, 25 at Ippy. 23 degrees and a nice day at Coolangatta and 22 up at Maroochydore. That'll be very nice up there at the north coast. Canberra, let's have a look. Sydney today, 23 degrees maximum. Canberra will top out at 17. Melbourne, 16. Adelaide, 16. Still pretty chilly down south. Perth, 23 degrees today. Darwin, 33. And Hobart will top out at a chilly 15. That's not so good. Looking around the state now, who got the rain yesterday? Bundy got 0.2 of a mil. Oh, yes. Oh, the cloud must have cried as it went past. Cairns got four mils. Cooktown got 5. Coolangatta got 2 mils. Gympie got 0.6. Innisfail, as usual, got 14 mils. They're a bit greedy up there, aren't they? They don't send any down here. Kingaroy got 0.2. Mackay got 0.6. Maroochydore got 4. Maryborough got 1. And Nambour got 6. That's it. That is it. High pressure system moving off the coast, sort of situated between us and New Zealand, heading to the east, and it's bringing some cloud with it on the way as it comes behind it. So that'll give us a bit of maybe a bit of drizzle and maybe a bit of showers in Tuesday, Wednesday with that high pressure system as it makes its way towards New Zealand, and the one comes in behind it with a bit of a cold front, bringing a bit of drizzle, one would hope. Let's take a little look around the world today. If we go somewhere today, let's go to Madrid today. If you went to Madrid today, you get a minimum of 19 and a maximum of 30. And if you're in Honolulu today, which would be nice, you get down to a minimum of 24 and a maximum of 31. But anyway, we're right here. 10 minutes past 12, you're on Rose City FM with Mike.
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18 minutes past 12 here on Rose City FM. That's America with the Ventura Highway. Here's a little boy that you might know. Remember Jerry Rafferty? Right down the line. Here he comes right now. You're on Rose City FM. Thanks for listening.

is Katie Lang, and she's got a case of constant craving. 27 minutes past 12 here with Mike on Rose City FM. Let's see what the temperature is outside. 20 degrees, beautiful day today outside. Why would you be anywhere else? Now, birthday today. Happy birthday to you on the 21st of the 8th, 26. Happy birthday to you. Let's see who you share your birthday with. I mean, big hitters today. Let's start off with this guy. You'll know who this bloke is. Kenny Rogers. It's Kenny Rogers' birthday today. He was an American country singer, and he sang The Gambler. No, folks, I'm not going to play it. The Gambler, he was born in Houston today in 1938, and he died in 2020. So you share your birthday with Kenny Rogers. Kenny Rogers had a song right at the start. What was it called? Don't Take Your Love to Town. Yeah, I'll think of it in a minute. Kim Cattrall, the American actress, it's her birthday today. You share your birthday with her. She was born in Liverpool in England on this day in 1956, and she turned 70 today. And I remember she was a star in the series Sex in the City. There you go. Ruby, that's what it was. Ruby, Don't Take Your Love to Town for Kenny Rogers. Now, this bloke, are you an athlete? Well, you should be if your birthday is today, because you share your birthday with none other than Usain Bolt. That's his birthday today. He turns 40 today. Of course, he was a world and Olympic champion athlete, and he won Olympic gold in the 100 and 200 metres in 2008, 2012 and 2016. No one could get near him in the 100 metres and 200 metres. And he was born today in Jamaica, in 1986. So you share your birthday with him. He turns 40 today. You share your birthday with this guy, a guy called Simon Kadich, who was an Australian cricketer, opened the batting for Australia in Western Australia. He was born in Perth, and he turns 51 today. And you share your birthday with Simon Kadich, pretty gritty opening batsman. You also share your birthday with this person, a lady called Jackie DeShannon, and she was a US singer-songwriter. And she sang that song, Put a Little Love in Your Heart, which is a great song. But, even bigger, she wrote these songs. Remember the song, When You Walk in the Room? She wrote that. And remember the song, Bette Davis Eyes? She wrote that as well. She was born in 1941 in Kentucky. It's her birthday today. You share your birthday with her, Jackie DeShannon. And you share your birthday with this guy, who was an absolute legend in rock and roll. A guy called Joe Strummer. He was a guitarist in the band The Clash. Remember The Clash? What a band they were. Three-piece band. And they had the songs like Rock the Casbah, Should I Go or Should I Stay, London Calling, and I Fought the Law. Great band. But interestingly, Joe Strummer, who was English, obviously, was born in Turkey. What? In 1952, and he died in 2002. Had a pretty tough life, old Joe, but he could strum that guitar, and he was in The Clash. It's his birthday today, so you share your birthday with those people. So we'll play a few songs from those guys. You're on Rose City FM with Mike. It's 12:30.

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It's Friday afternoon with Mike. Let's see what the time is now. 12:49. That was a bit of Aussie crawl from 1980. Here's James Taylor from 1977. You're on Rose City FM.

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1: Hello, I'm Bethany Lawlor with the latest news from around the Southern Downs. Low-level water restrictions have been introduced in Stanthorpe after Storm King Dam dropped to 65% capacity, limiting daily household water use to 150 litres per person. Mayor Melissa Hamilton says Stanthorpe households are already averaging just 125 litres per person per day, well below the new restriction target, and thanks the community for their outstanding conservation efforts. Councillor Hamilton says SDRC has been regularly updating state and federal water ministers since the end of summer, giving them time to plan ahead and support the community. The restrictions form part of Council's proactive water approach, aimed at reducing demand early and extending Stanthorpe's water supply for as long as possible. Residents are encouraged to familiarise themselves with permitted outdoor watering times and water saving requirements at sdrc.qld.gov.au. Around $1 million in annual rent will be automatically deferred for drought-affected farming leaseholders across the Southern Downs, Gundawindi, Ballon and Southern Maranoa Council areas. The 12-month deferral will support over 870 primary production tenures, just weeks after the Queensland Government declared drought over much of southern inland Queensland. Primary Industries Minister Tony Perrott says deferring land rent will provide welcome breathing room and keep more money in the pockets of producers when they need it most. Agforce CEO Nikki Ford welcomes the relief but says drought is just the latest challenge for producers already dealing with rising fuel and fertiliser costs and potential EPBC compliance costs. Ms Ford says any assistance that empowers farmers to continue producing Australia's food and fibre is a positive step. In livestock news, cattle numbers jumped at Warwick this week with 1,332 head penned, as ongoing dry seasonal conditions pushed larger numbers of plain-conditioned cows to market alongside a mixed-quality feeder lineup. Improved quality in the lighter-yielding categories delivered stronger averages, with restocker steers reaching 576 and well-bred heifer lines pushing to 472, both improvements on last week's tops. Feeder-yielding steers held firm, with domestic market lines reaching 520, while medium-weight yielding heifers to feed reached an occasional 546. Cows sold to a market very similar to the previous week, with the best heavy cows averaging 377. It was a solid result at Warwick despite the significant lift in numbers, with quality the key differentiator and dry seasonal conditions expected to continue supporting cow yarding numbers in the weeks ahead. Meanwhile, sheep supply fell sharply at Warwick this week with 796 lambs and 491 grown sheep penned, leaving several processors unable to operate and creating a two-speed market across categories. Butcher trade lambs were the clear winner, gaining $18 to $29 per head, while wholesale meat trade lambs also firmed, reaching $308. Heavy processor lambs eased from last week's 341 to 321, while store and feeder lambs faced selective buying, with certain lines back by up to $39 per head on quality and type concerns. Hoggets softened from last week's top to 230, with heavy used to processors also easing to 206. It was a mixed and quality-driven sale at Warwick, with well-presented butcher and trade weight lambs the standout performers, while heavier and plainer lines faced reduced competition from an incomplete processor panel. And Killarney's K-Life Aged Care Facility has won a national award, with its lifestyle and wellness team named winner in the Team Consumer Focus and Care category at the 2026 Ageing Australia Awards. The recognition coincided with Aged Care Employee Day, which K-Life celebrated with a themed dress-up week featuring daily costume challenges voted on by residents. K-Life People and Culture Manager Leanne Fogarty says staff brought patience, kindness, humour and genuine compassion to the celebrations, creating special moments between employees and residents. K-Life General Manager Andrew Millard says receiving national recognition is an extraordinary achievement for a team from a small rural community. You can find more local news stories in the latest editions of the Town and Country Journal, Warwick Today and Warwick Daily News.
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Artist Chisel. What a great band they were. I remember seeing them when I first saw them. I was in fifth form, year 11, and they were just a pub band in Armidale, and they were just so good. Not that I was in the pub at fifth form or year 11, no way, but I did see them. Another story. Now, remember, we've just been listening on the local news there. The Southern Downs Regional Council has introduced low-level water restrictions of 150 litres per day per person down in Stanthorpe as Storm King Dam has reached 65% capacity. So let's have a look at our dams around the region. Well, Leslie Dam currently, and I've just checked on the web pages, is 57%. Conley Dam is 76%, and Storm King has hit 65%. So the Southern Down Regional Council have enacted some water restrictions down there at Stanthorpe. But Leslie Dam is at 57% at the moment. Well, that's a lot of water, 57% for Leslie Dam. Conley Dam is currently sitting on 76%. The Queensland government has announced support measures for eligible primary producers who are affected by this drought declaration, such as emergency drought assistance loan scheme, interest-free loans up to $50,000 for eligible land holders, and drought carry-on finance loan scheme, which is interest-free loans of up to $250,000 for business carry-on expenses, and they're on the Queensland Government webpage, apparently. So it is starting to dry out, folks. We'll keep an eye on that for you. They've already got restrictions down there in Stanthorpe, which is very susceptible, very vulnerable to water shortage. So we'll keep you posted on that. But Leslie Dam at the moment, 57%. Conley Dam, 76%. And Storm King Dam has hit 65%. 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

Oh, well, that is a good song, The Honeymoon Is Over by The Cruel Sea. Good Aussie band, those guys. Now, I've got some community announcements for you. Here's one I always enjoy reading. 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I enjoy reading all of them, actually. It's out at 1-2 Street, and it's on this Saturday, the 22nd of August, from 9 to 1. 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It's out at 1-2 Street, Warwick. That's on this Saturday from 9 to 1. All sorts of books out there. Don't get in the road with me when I'm buying some. But it is a really good thing. And there's lots and lots and lots of books out there. They've had an influx of children's books, so that'll be good, both teens and young adults. And they're so cheap, and it goes to a good cause. And afterwards, there's a barbecue, and the barbecue king, Neil, will be out there. But you can find out more by ringing Dell, which is 0407-654-652. That's Dell, 0407-654-652. And I imagine if you've got some books that you want to donate, they can resell. She'd take those from you. So that's the Rotary Book Sale. Out at 1-2 Street, Saturday, 22nd of August, 9 a.m. to 1 p.m. You'll see me out there at some stage. And got an influx of kids' books, teens, young adults, all that sort of stuff, children's books. There's hundreds to choose from. There's literally a lot of books out there. Huge selection of stuff. And you get the barbecue and a sausage sizzle later by Barbecue King Neil. And then ring Dell on 0407-654-652. That's 0407-654-652 for Dell, and she'll take all your details if you want to know more about the Rotary Book Sale this Saturday morning. That'll be fun. I look forward to that. Now, oh, here we go. The super trucks are coming to Warwick. What the? Give me a look at this. Out at Morgan Park Raceway this Saturday and Sunday, the super trucks are coming. I saw something of that in the paper the other day. Monstrous things. The main event is super trucks, also racing a super carts, replica tourers, and see the drifting demos. Oh, maybe that's drifting away, boys, and free my soul. No, not that one. 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So that's the super trucks are coming out at Morgan Park Raceway, Saturday the 5th and Sunday the 6th of September. We'll no doubt hear them all across the town. You're on Rose City FM with Mike. It's 1:35 on a beautiful Friday Arvo.

it's a bit of Australian 80s music. Here's another one. That was the band Machinations. Here's Wawanee with a song called Stimulation. I think you remember it. Rose City FM on our way to the 2 o'clock news. 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
1: I'm Mark Dransfield. A dual Russian-Australian citizen has been arrested in Brisbane, charged with attempting to engage in intentional foreign interference. The 27-year-old man from Victoria was taken into custody by federal police yesterday and will appear in court today. Two other Russian-born Brisbane residents remain in custody facing espionage charges. It's unknown if the latest arrest is linked. Sydney Swans leaders have issued a formal apology as the club navigates allegations of sexual assault at a Melbourne hotel. Toby Goff reports.
2: Five players, including star midfielder Isaac Heaney, have been stood down for the rest of the year while police inquiries continue. Head coach Dean Cox and co-captain Callum Mills have formally fronted the media for the first time since the allegations surfaced, saying they apologise to all women. The alleged victim has spoken out, saying all she cares about is justice. She also claims there were more than five players in the room. Coach Dean Cox says he wasn't present.
3: I wasn't in the room.
2: While Mills says the remaining players are backing the club's sanctions for breaches of club standards. At the Sydney Swans headquarters in Moore Park, Toby Goff reporting.
1: A popular car brand is being taken to court, accused of failing to give independent mechanics access to important diagnostic tools. The ACCC claims Subaru has been breaching a scheme designed to promote competition between car repairers. Commissioner Luke Woodward says they're seeking declarations, penalties and costs in the federal court.
4: It was meant to make it available on an equal basis to what it provided to its authorised dealers, and that would mean that Subaru owners could choose which repairer they wanted to use. We say it didn't do that. Those failures at Subaru actually continued for several years, so that's why we've taken the matter to court.
1: Overseas news now, and the World Health Organization says the Democratic Republic of Congo will receive 70,000 doses of a vaccine that'll help it contain the Ebola outbreak. 50,000 will be given to frontline workers. 2,300 people have died in the outbreak. UN spokesperson Stéphane Dujarric says the international community needs to pay attention to the rapidly spreading disease.
5: We have tried to beat the drums almost daily on what is going on in the DRC, the threat to other countries. It is also important that journalists and that media organizations pay attention, help us spread the word about what is going on in the eastern part of the DRC and the potential threat to increasing number of countries.
1: Back home, and a feathered intruder has sparked a major police response at a home on Brisbane's south side. Amy Drew has details.
6: Police responded to reports from residents in Tarragindi yesterday afternoon who feared someone had entered the property after hearing suspicious movement. Tactical officers attended and conducted a search of the home room by room, only to locate a cheeky magpie that had flown inside through an open window. They managed to scoop up the bird in a laundry basket, releasing the culprit without charge. Despite just a potential strike from the intruder's beak being the only threat, police say the residents did the right thing by contacting them, and they treat every break-in report with absolute seriousness.
1: Amy Drew reporting. This is Air National News.
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Alice Duffy. Another good song, Warwick Avenue. Here's one for you. Here's Hoodoo Guru's Death Defying. You're on Rose City FM with Mike's 210. Big shout out to all our cabbies and ambos out there. Thanks for doing what you do. Rose City FM.

It's 21 degrees here on Rose City FM with Mike. It's 2:21 on a Friday, Arvo. Gorgeous day outside. Thanks for listening. Stay with us now. I'm here till 4. 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

Man, that's a great song. That's a song. That's a song by a band called Smith. You know, that song came out in 1969, and the girl that sings that is a girl called Gail McCormack, and she died back in 2016. What a voice she had. And the band was just simply called Smith. And that song, Baby It's You, was actually a remake of a song written by Burt Bacharach, of all people. And that's the song that came back in 1969, Baby It's You. And the band's called Smith, and Gail McCormack, unfortunately died back in 2016, is the singer. And what a powerhouse singer she was. Yeah, she's from St. Louis, Missouri. Anyway, rock blues. You're on Rose City FM with Mike. Let's see what the time is now. 2:43, making our way up to the 3 o'clock news. If it's not good news, let's not listen. What do you think? So we turn the news on and go, oh, not again. Here we go. What happened there? Anyway, the footy's on tonight. That'll be good. We're on Rose City FM.

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1: I'm Mark Dransfield. The Sydney Swans have rejected claims additional club representatives were in the hotel room where an alleged sexual assault took place. The club says its investigations found only the five stood-down players were in the room, describing reports otherwise as false and saying they're considering their legal position. Lawyer John Karantzis, representing two of the women involved, says his clients are suffering.
2: They're suffering severe stress and anxiety. They're actually fearing for their life at the moment. There's a lot of interest in this case and they are literally in hiding and they are suffering.
1: The federal government says Senate inquiry allegations surrounding a secretive Christian group represent a threat to Australia's democracy. Members of the Brethren Church reportedly paid far-right figures to harass Labor and Greens candidates at last year's federal election. Home Affairs Minister Tony Burke says this behaviour should send a chill down the spines of Australians.
3: People being paid to engage in physical intimidation. Australia hasn't had that before, and we shouldn't have it.
1: The church denies paying influencers. Indonesian police are investigating the death of an Australian man in Bali. According to family members, the Perth father was holidaying at the popular tourist destination when he was allegedly assaulted at a bar. Australia's Department of Foreign Affairs does not have a consular role in the situation. Senior emergency service officials in New South Wales are examining communication failures at the end of the search for a missing teenage hiker. Dusty Fitzpatrick reports.
4: Lily Hooper's body has now been recovered from dense bushland in the Natai National Park in the Southern Highlands. The 18-year-old was discovered yesterday morning after an eight-day search. It was initially reported to the media and Ms. Hooper's family members that she was injured but alive. Police confirmed about an hour later she'd been located deceased. SES Commissioner Mick Wassing says an investigation into the confusion is underway.
5: We are working with police currently in terms of the circumstances associated with that.
4: An autopsy to determine the teenager's cause of death is expected to be carried out in coming days. Dusty Fitzpatrick, Sydney.
1: The Aviation Safety Watchdog is now investigating a fourth incident at Sydney Airport in as many weeks. The ATSB says two Qantas flights almost collided on the tarmac after being given permission to taxi on Tuesday morning. Donald Trump says he will launch tougher economic measures against Iran as well as any country that helps or does business with it. The US president posted online that he was launching the most crushing economic operation ever taken against any country without providing further details. It comes after a 60-day ceasefire formally expired on Monday without any sign of a diplomatic settlement to the war. Air Showbiz News, and the two remaining members of the Hollies are calling it a day, bringing to an end the band which has been performing for 6.5 decades. 80-year-old guitarist Tony Hicks has stopped touring due to health concerns, while drummer Bobby Elliott, who's 84, has also decided it's time to retire. They joined the band in 1963. Their top 10 hits included He Ain't Heavy, He's My Brother, and The Air That I Breathe. This is Air National News.
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Gee, that's a good song, isn't it? That's a beautiful song. It's a song called Butterflies by a girl called Luna Azul. Man, that's a good song. I really like that song. Now, do you hear in the news, folks? Were you listening? Here comes a test. Are you listening? The Hollies calling it a day. Only two members remain. Well, that's probably going to do it. I shouldn't say that. The Hollies, what a band they were, calling it a day. Gee whiz, they've written some beautiful songs. And I just heard that and I thought, you know what, Mike, I can't let that go past without playing a couple of Hollies songs. So you boys out there who are listening, the Hollies, I know they do on a Friday afternoon. Here's a couple of Hollies songs. Just sit back and listen to this. They're so good.

3:22 here on Rose City FM. I'm out of here at 4 o'clock. Let's see what the temperature is. 22 degrees. Let's go down south of the border. Here's the Mavericks. You're with Mike, Rose City FM.

0: Let's come back from down south. That's the Mavericks. Gee, that's a good song. The Back in Your Arms again. They're such a good band, the Mavericks. I lost their lead singer last year, I think it was. Raul Paul, I think his name was. Gee, good singer. Good song. Good band. Okay, some community announcements now. Let's see what the time is first. 3:26, 22 degrees outside. Rose City FM, Warwick Sail Club, open weekend 2026 out at Leslie Dam near the boat ramp, which would make sense. Saturday the 5th and Sunday the 6th of September. Put that in your diary, folks. 10 a.m. to 2 p.m. Free sausage sizzle from 10 a.m. till noon. Don't turn up after noon. You'll have to pay. Drinks available to purchase. You are invited to inspect our club facilities, flotilla of club boats, and find out how to sail. Now, if you want more information on that, ring Andrew. Andy's waiting for your call now. It's 0408 845 549. It's the Warwick Sail Club open weekend out at the boat ramp at Leslie Dam. Saturday the 5th and Sunday the 6th of September, 10 till 2. Free sausage sizzle from 10 a.m. till noon and drinks available to purchase. You're invited to inspect our club facilities, flotilla of club boats, and find out how to sail. And you can phone Andrew on 0408 845 549. That's 0408 845 549. If you want to know more information about the Warwick Sailing Club's open weekend on the 5th and 6th of September from 10 till 2 at Leslie Dam near the boat ramp. There you go. Look at this one. A spring sail and a sausage sizzle. Wow. Sausage sizzle. Always good. I like a sausage sizzle, I must say. And it's for the Warwick Men's Shed. There you go, out at Activity Street, Warwick, and it's on the 26th of September. Put that in your diary. 7 a.m. sharp, and boys will be up early until 1 p.m. Got to have a snooze in the arvo. What are they selling? Well, electrical items, including power tools, mowers. Oh, here we go. All reconditioned and working, including ride-on mowers, petrol push mowers, every other mower you can think of. Garden furniture, ornaments, pine kindling, various bric-a-brac, including hand tools and handyman items. Always never have too many of them. That's the spring sale and saucy sizzle for the Warwick Men's Shed out at 29 Activity Street. Saturday, the 26th of September, 7 a.m. sharp until 1 p.m. Electrical items, power tools, mowers, ride-ons, push mowers, garden furniture, ornaments, pine kindling, bric-a-brac, old tools, handyman's items, you name it, they've got it. The boys will be out there working their fingers to the bone to get it all ready. So if you want to know more about that, you can give them a ring. This is the number, folks. Get this, write it down. 0490 170 569. That's for the Warwick Men's Shed Spring Sale and Saucy Sizzle out at Activity Street on Saturday the 26th of September, 7 a.m. until 1 p.m. So give them a call if you want to know any more. That's 0490 170 569, and they've got everything for sale out there. And that's from 7 a.m. until 1 p.m. electrical items, power tools, mowers, push, ride on, everything else you can do with it. Garden furniture, ornaments, pine kindling, bric-a-brac, handyman items. You name it, the boys will have it. 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

Time for a bit of Bobby Seger. 3:39, school's out. We're on our way to the 4 o'clock news, and I'm out of here. Rose City FM with Mike.

And it's Gary U.S. Bonds with a great song called Club Soul City. You know who wrote that song, folks? Bruce Springsteen. He did indeed. 3:51, I'm out of here in about 8.5 minutes. Here's Bobby Dylan.

Ah, there they are. Booker T and the MGs, 1962, Green Onions. Before that, we had Bobby Marley, Is This Love? Well, folks, that's me out of here. Done my four-hour stint. Thanks very much for listening to me. I really enjoy my Friday afternoon program. Hope you enjoy the music. Thanks for listening. It's 21 degrees. I'll see you next Thursday. Bye for now. Bye-bye.

0: Victorian man is fronting a Brisbane court this afternoon on allegations of espionage. The 27-year-old dual Russian-Australian citizen was arrested in Brisbane's West yesterday and charged with foreign interference. A number of search warrants were executed, with more occurring today on homes through Brisbane's inner city, west and south. AFP Commissioner Chrissy Barrett says police will allege the man sought to provide information about Ukrainian military activities to individuals he believed were linked to Russian intelligence services.
1: It is alleged the man sought to collect and communicate information relating to Ukrainian military personnel, locations and operations for the benefit of the Russian Federation. A number of electronic devices and various items relevant to the investigation were seized.
0: The Sydney Swans captain says he was shocked and disappointed to learn five of his teammates were involved in an alleged sexual assault. The players have been stood down for the rest of the season for breaching club standards, while a police investigation continues in Melbourne. Callum Mills has apologised for his teammates' actions, adding the priority is reinstating the club's integrity.
2: The five players have let us down, and that we believe that we'll be doing everything we possibly can to repay the respect and the trust of the community.
0: An alleged victim has spoken out, saying she feared for her life and claiming that more than five players were involved. The Swans say all internal investigations have consistently indicated the only representatives of the club in the room were the players who've been stood down. Indonesian police are investigating the death of an Australian man in Bali. Family of Perth father Paul Dugan say he was on holiday when he was allegedly assaulted by a group of people. According to an online fundraiser, he suffered broken ribs and internal bleeding. Australia's Department of Foreign Affairs does not have a consular role in the situation. WA Premier Roger Cook has offered his condolences to the family.
3: It obviously sounds like a very violent and horrific event. And look, that family must be hurting. So our thoughts are with them in this time.
0: A popular car brand is being taken to court, accused of failing to give independent mechanics access to important diagnostic tools. The ACCC claims Subaru has been breaching a scheme designed to promote competition between car repairers. Commissioner Luke Woodward says they're seeking declarations, penalties and costs in the federal court.
4: It was meant to make it available on an equal basis to what it provided to its authorised dealers, and that would mean that Subaru owners could choose which repairer they wanted to use. We say it didn't do that. Those failures at Subaru actually continued for several years, so that's why we've taken the matter to court.
0: A Victorian daycare provider has been ordered to shut down 65 of its centres. The Early Childhood Regulatory Authority has suspended the licence of Ignite Minds and also four individual educators over alleged significant breaches that risk children's safety. And more Australians are investing in their own coffee machine to combat rising costs. According to Canstar, one in four people has stopped buying takeaway coffee because of the price. This is AIR National News.
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0: there. I'm Terry Daniel. A man has been arrested in Brisbane's West, accused of foreign interference. Georgina Winter has the details.
1: Police allege the 27-year-old dual Russian-Australian citizen travelled to Russia in 2024 to undergo military training before returning to Australia a few months later. The following year, he allegedly travelled to Ukraine, joined the army, and accessed secret details about military personnel, units, and locations. It's believed he then tried to pass that information to individuals acting for Russian intelligence services. The man was arrested in Sumner yesterday and is in court today. He faces one count of attempting to engage in foreign interference, the offence carrying a maximum sentence of 20 years behind bars. Search warrants are continuing today on additional homes in Springwood, Petrie Terrace and St Lucia as investigations continue. Georgina Winter, Brisbane.
0: The SES and the New South Wales Police will conduct a review of a communication failure that saw an 18-year-old missing hiker incorrectly reported as alive. The body of Lily Hooper has now been recovered from dense bushland in Natai National Park. Police Commissioner Mal Lanyon has apologised and says they will examine communication practices to prevent another misinformation incident.
2: Can I say it's not a time for blame? This is a process issue that we will work through. It's not one person's issue. It's something that we need to work through and make sure we get it right.
0: A new report says soft drinks are packing a sugar punch. Mark Dransfield reports.
3: A Food for Health Alliance audit shows some drinks in supermarkets contain 2.5 times the daily limit of sugar recommended for good health. They say the vast majority of Australians want the government to do more when it comes to sugary drinks. The organisation's Jane Martin says the products are too readily available.
4: Sell them everywhere and discount prices heavily together with the marketing, and this drives high consumption that harms Australia's health. We know that people drink around 1.3 billion litres of sugary drinks every year.
0: Turning to the West, and the Defence Force has confirmed that an object found on Port Beach in North Fremantle was potentially dangerous. It was a marine marker, a pyrotechnic used in search and rescue operations and maritime research, among other things. Specialists from Defence were called in by the Western Australian Police. They disposed of the marker while the surrounding area was cordoned off for safety. Airport safety officials are investigating a fourth safety incident at Sydney Airport in almost as many weeks. Air Services Australia says the potential traffic conflict between two Qantas planes was reported on Tuesday. A flight to Melbourne had been given permission to turn onto a runway where an inbound plane was taxiing. The Prime Minister has paid tribute to the importance of talk radio in times of crisis like bushfires and floods. Sydney radio station 2GB is celebrating 100 years of broadcasting in the Harbour City. Anthony Albanese says radio can deliver life-saving updates.
5: Radio is a really direct way in which when there's a crisis on, like a bushfire or floods or storms, people can find out immediately what's going on.
0: And that's what we do, keeping you up to date. This is AIR National News.
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1: Hello there, I'm Terry Daniel. Federal police have charged a dual Russian-Australian citizen with attempting to engage in foreign interference. He's alleged to have provided information about Ukrainian military activities to people he believed were linked to Russian intelligence. The 27-year-old has been arrested in Brisbane. AFP Commissioner Chrissy Barrett says it's the first time a person with links to Russia has been charged with this offence.
2: Foreign interference is an insidious crime and it has a bigger impact on Australia than what many people realise. Offenders who engage in these crimes can leave our nation vulnerable to security threats.
1: A Perth man has appeared in court accused of threatening to kill Pauline Hanson. Chelsea Bowden reports.
3: Anton Raymond Illich was last month charged with two counts of using a carriage service to make a threat. It was revealed in court today the One Nation leader was the subject of those threats. The 47-year-old is accused of making multiple Facebook posts, including one on a One Nation members page. One of the posts allegedly said he would hunt down and kill Pauline Hanson. The accused represented himself in court and has indicated he will plead guilty. Chelsea Bowden, Perth.
1: Turning to Queensland, and Brisbane's ferry network was at a standstill for the second time as workers continued to take part in industrial action. Services have returned for now, but more work stoppages have been organised for Saturday, Monday and Wednesday. This marks the fourth consecutive week of action as negotiations between unions and the ferry operator to secure a new bargaining agreement drag on. Australian car retailer Subaru is being accused of favouring dealers over mechanics. The ACCC is taking the manufacturer to court for failing to give independent repairers access to important diagnostic tools over a two-year period. Commissioner Luke Woodward says the company had been breaching a scheme designed to promote competition between car repairers.
4: Australia has over 30,000 independent repairers, many of whom service customers in non-metropolitan, regional and remote areas, and they provide an important and trusted option. We say that Subaru didn't make the required information available. That just slows down the independent repair and inconveniences the customer.
1: In air entertainment news, the two remaining members of the Hollies group are calling it a day, bringing to an end the band which has been performing for 6.5 decades. 80-year-old guitarist Tony Hicks has stopped touring due to health concerns, and drummer Bobby Elliott, who's 84, has also decided it's time to retire. They joined the band in 1963. Their top 10 hits included He Ain't Heavy, He's My Brother, Carrie Anne and The Air That I Breathe. And more Australians are investing in their own coffee machine to combat rising costs. According to Canstar, one in four people have stopped buying takeaway coffee because of the price. The average coffee costs around $5.90. One a day equates to more than $2,000 each year. And finally, to the Australian share market, the All Ords closed down 28 points at 92.69. One Australian dollar was buying 71.1 US cents. This is AIR National News.
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It's Friday Night Jukebox on Warwick's Rose City FM 89.3. 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Music from the 50s, 60s and 70s.

Yeah, from 1965, the Rolling Stones, and yeah, look, they don't get any satisfaction. Handsome boys, weren't they? I saw a bit of video recently of them, and look, they'd all fit in their wedding dresses, if they're still married, that is. And yeah, looking glorious as usual. I see where the Mona Lisa painting was stolen by a former Louvre employee from the Louvre in Paris. That happened on this day, 21st of August, back in 1911. 2 years later, it was found when Vincenzo Pareggio, he attempted to sell the painting to an antique dealer. Oh, what a rat. This is Johnny Blaze and the Red Rockets. Rockin' tonight. Yeah.

Johnny Blaze and his Red Rockets. Oh, yeah. Rocking through the 50s. 11 after 6. And we do this every Friday night here on Rose City FM. We play music 50s and 60s and a few out of the 70s. My turn tonight, and I think Ray will be back on deck next week, and Mr. Loxley, he'll be back in the next couple of weeks playing his style of Friday night rock and roll. I see we're Peter and Gordon back in 1964, a song written by Paul McCartney and John Lennon, A World Without Love. The song was apparently offered to Billy J. Kramer. He turned it down because he didn't like it. Yeah, it's a good idea. It was Peter Asher, brother of Jane, who was actually dating Paul McCartney at the time, and Gordon Waller. It was their first hit.

What's the great love affair? Everlasting love. Is there a connection there? Loving affair giving you everlasting love? That'd be nice, wouldn't it? I see where Ken Maynard's first Etamoga Pub cartoon for the Australian Post magazine was published on this day, 1958, and Hawaii became the 50th state of the United States of America. 1959, on the 21st of August, Gary Puckett and the Union Gap recorded this song on this day, 1967.

0: 1967 it was. That was Gary Puckett and the Union Gap. And that was their debut hit. And sometimes little machines do not.
1: Rose City FM, the voice of Warwick and the Southern Darling Downs.
0: I think I know you. This is the Foundations, also 1967. Maybe now that I found you.

Foundations, baby, now that I've found you, what am I going to do with you, I suppose? I see Motown Records released what would be their first number one hit. It was by the Marvelettes, and it came out in 1961.

That's the Spencer Davis Group and Gimme Gimme Some Good Lovin' back around 1966. That was Coming Out of Your Tranny. I see where Jackie DeShannon, her real name was Sharon Myers, born in Hazel in Kentucky, 1941. She's blowing out 85 candles today. Singer, songwriter, she co-wrote the hit songs Needles and Pins, When I Walk in the Room, or When You Walk in the Room, rather. And also Betty Davis Eyes, 1969. She recorded a song, Put a Little Love in Your Heart. She is.

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Tiger Tom Jones and from what, 1965. Yes, 1965. It's not unusual. And a little note here I see about Mr. Joe Cocker. 3 years later, 1968, he recorded a song that was actually written by the Beatles with a little help from my friends. It was entitled, and the original working title of Bad Finger Boogie. Yeah, Joe's version featured Jimmy Page on lead guitar. It was used as the theme to the popular US TV series, The Wonder Years. Here he is. Take it away, Joe. Come on, Joe, don't let us down.

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0: I can tell you

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And, we'll come back to that one in a little while. Total.

Oh, yeah, that's The Ventures and the old song Wipeout. It came out actually, originally out by the group Safaris in 1963. It was recorded as the B-side and was made up on the spot using the same chords as the A-side, and that was entitled Surfer Joe. I think every cabaret band I've played in, I've probably played in half a dozen over the years, oh, yeah, they've always played that. Mainly because people on the floor ask for it. Can you play Wipeout, mate? And, of course, they do. Here's a song from a lady called Ruth Brown. Is it a lady? Well, I don't know. Lucky Lips.

Oh, On Your Roof, that's a beauty. I haven't played that one before. It's been hiding in a corner of my library. I didn't know about it. I see where this song, this song has really got two titles. It's a song by Doug Ashtown. Winter in America, it was known as, in Australia, in America, it was known as Leave Love Enough Alone. Came out in 1976. It was written by Doug Ashtown and his songwriting partner, Jimmy Stewart. Wouldn't have been Jimmy Stewart, not that one, surely. This was written in winter when Ashtown and his wife were living in Nashville and when they were homesick for Australia. Some friends did the thing. They sent them over some brochures and photos of their home country. Oh, and it's a beautiful song, Doug Ashtown, Winter in America. It's the Friday Night Jukebox. Oh, get me tongue around it.

0: What a beautiful song it is. Winter in America, we called it here. And over there, they called it Leave Love Enough Alone. And both were done by Doug Ashdown. Same song. The song with two titles. What have you got, Bob?
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Yes, the Rock and Roll All-Stars and Rolling Cup Boogie. They've got your blue suede shoes moving on a bit. I see where Cadillac Automobile Company was formed in Detroit this week. Matter of fact, tomorrow's date, in fact, 1902, the Cadillac Automobile Company was formed, and the Cadillac was named after the French explorer Antoine Sieur de Cadillac. So there you go. And weren't they whoppers? They were as long as a B-double almost. Massive vehicle with fins and things all over it. I see where Tommy Rowe recorded this song, Dizzy, in 1968. The instrumental backing was provided by the Los Angeles session musicians, who later became known as the Wrecking Crew. Oh, famous they are. It made number one in the US and UK, and number two in Australia.

0: That was coming out of your tranny 1954, or your wireless, or whatever you called it back then. And that's Rosemary Clooney, This Old House. We've got some messages. I'm back with a bit more rockin' music right through to 9 o'clock tonight. It's Friday Night Jukebox, and I'm Cedric Robbins. I occasionally fill in and do this little shift. Ray last week, I'm doing it this week. Not sure next week, could be Bob or could be Ray. Anyway, someone will be here 6 o'clock Friday night and we'll play 3 hours of music from the 50s and the 60s and maybe out of the 70s.
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Oh, she must have been so special. She was my summer of 69. It was a little group of musos who got together one Saturday afternoon. Nothing much to do, and they just put that together. Called themselves Rockin' Jukebox. 8 minutes after 7, Rose City FM, Friday night, Jukebox with who? Oh, that fella. Usually here on Wednesday morning, 9 till midday, Friday morning, 9 till midday, but he jumps in and he does the odd Friday night Jukebox programme. I see we're on Dante. His real name was Carmine Granito. He was born in Stratton Island, born on Stratton Island, New York, 1945, blowing out 81 candles tomorrow. US session, singer and producer. He was the male vocalist on the Archies hit, including their top selling one, which 1969 hit single Sugar Sugar. He also sang lead on the Cufflinks hit Tracy, and we'll go no further with him. Let him do the song for us, old mate. Thank you.

Christie there and the Yellow River, 14 and a half after 7. Cooling down a little, we're down to 15.4 degrees, heading towards our forecast low of 3, but it'll be on the plus side. That tells us tomorrow, looking pretty good. Tops of around, let's have a look, it's on another screen somewhere, around about 20 degrees, I think, tomorrow. 19, sorry, should be 19. Anyway. It's still winter. We've got another week and a half of winter, and then we'll be into that beautiful thing they call spring. Here's a group. They're pretty hot. King Bees, they call themselves.

Well, Do the Bop, and the band was the T.T. Grace Band. Never heard of them before. A couple of community announcements here. There's a big spring sale and sausage sizzle coming up at the Warwick Men's Shed, 29 Activity Street, Warwick. It's on Saturday, 26th of September, a little while away yet. It kicks off at 7 a.m, goes through till about 1 p.m. Electrical items include power tools, there'll be mowers, all reconditioned and working, ride-on mowers, petrol push mowers, garden furniture and ornaments, pine kindling will be available, and various brick and brack, including old hand tools and handyman's items. So sounds like a hoot if you can go out there on Saturday, 26th of September at 29 Activity Street. Warwick Men's Shed, and look, you can have a sausage, a banger on some bread, I guess. Sounds great. Smell the onions, and look, you can't pass it by, can you? Another one here, wait till I clear my throat. I've got one of those throats. National Child Protection Week coming up, community event. Now, it's YMCA at Wyrack, 29 Palmerin Street, Warwick. 3 p.m. through to 5 p.m. Tuesday, 8th of September. This is a free afternoon of family fun, face painting, photo booth, DJ and music, games and activities, and conversation cafe will be working. Also, community stalls. So that's happening at the YMCA Wyrack, 29 Parliament Street. Tuesday, that's next Tuesday, the week after. Tuesday, 8th of September, 3 p.m. through to 5 p.m. It's National Child Protection Week. Back to some more music on Friday Night Jukebox. This is a little group called Fast Track and Teddy Erickson. Shake it, baby, shake it.

0: Teddy Erickson and the band, and look, shake it, baby, whatever you do. Look, if you're feeling bored sometime, you want to try this. A record 21 people crammed into a standard new mini car at the Galea Music Club in Athens, Greece. It was this week, as a matter of fact, yesterday's date in 2004. 21 people crammed into a standard mini car. Mm-hmm. Why did they do it? We have no idea, and they didn't tell us on this little article here. So, look, if you're feeling a bit bored sometime, get 20 other people together and see if you can fit in a mini. And I guess it's the Morris or whatever they call them now. I think they might be made by BMW, but it looks about the same size. Anyway, see if you can get 21 of you in there. Make sure they've all had a tub up in the last 24 hours or so. Further to that, Jerry Lewis, US comedian, he died at the age of 91, 2017. And this gentleman, Tom T. Hall, US singer, songwriter, he passed away at the age of 85 in 2021. This was his biggest song. Old Dogs, Children, Watermelon Wine.
1: How old do you think I am, he said. I said, well, I didn't know. He said, I turned 65 about 11 months ago. I was 65.

He said, women think about themselves when menfolk ain't around. And friends are hard to find when they discover that you're down. He said, I tried it all when I was young and in my natural prime. Now it's old dogs and children

0: What a classic. What a classic song. Yeah. Oh, yeah. Isn't he? What a singer he was, too, back in his day. Old Dogs and Children and Watermelon Wine from 1973, Tom T. Hall. Messages and back with a rock and roll piece from the group The Locomotions right after this.
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5: 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Music from the 50s, 60s and 70s.

That's the Saragossa Band. The Saragossa Band and a little party medley of music from back in the 50s and 60s. I see where Patsy Cline recorded the Willie Nelson composition Crazy. That was this week in 1961. What a beautiful song it was.

Willie Nelson wrote that, and was brought out back in 1961 by Patsy Cline, 17 minutes before 8. And it's cooling down a little further. We're down to 14.6 degrees, heading towards our forecast low of 3, just 3, but on the positive side tomorrow. I see where Costco opened their first Australian store at Docklands in Melbourne this week in 2009. And Michael Phelps of the USA won the men's 4x100 medley relay, becoming the first Olympian to win 8 gold medals in the same Olympics. This week in 2008, that happened. And an earthquake measuring 7.4 on the Richter scale devastated northwest Turkey. 1999, my goodness, there's been a few of them around. Bad ones recently, isn't there? But they've always been around, but we've got better ways now of watching everything everywhere in the world, every nook and cranny. We have a camera, don't we? And we get a report on it. Here's Van Morrison with an old rocking song, Lucille.

Sweet song, Del Shannon, Tell Her No. Yes, Tell Her No. What a great, that's a stereo version. Beaut sound off it. They pasteurise them, digitise them, all those, eyes them, and they come out fantastic. Songs from way back, I redo them. Wonderful. I see Australia and New Zealand announced they would withdraw their troops from Vietnam. That was this week in 1971. And Dick Smith completed the first solo crossing of the Atlantic by helicopter. It was also this week in 1982. And Scott McKenzie, he was born Phil Blondheim, you're a singer who had a number one hit in 1967 with this song. Look, he passed away at the age of 73 in 2012, Scott McKenzie. So if you're going to San Francisco, the good idea is to put some flowers in your hair and look a proper nana. Great song, great song. Friday Night Jukebox. Yeah.

On the jukebox, that's Dion and the Belmonts and the old hit from Yonks Ago, Wanderer. Yeah, 3 minutes to 8 o'clock. I see where Winx, the horse Winx, broke Black Caviar's record with 26 consecutive wins at Randwick. That was this week in 2018. A lot of money made off those GGs. Ray Hildebrand, US singer, died at the age of 82 in 2023, and as Paul of Paul and Paula fame, had a number one hit in 1963 with this song. Hey.

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from a little bunch of musos called the Golden Oldies, Dream Lover from back in the 50s. I see where Wind Beneath My Wings, a beautiful song. It was a big hit for Bette Midler, 1993. Won't play it in this program because it doesn't fit the years we cover. It was featured in the film Beaches, in which Midler co-starred with Barbara Hershey. And the first recording was made in 1983 by Lou Rolls, Wind Beneath My Wings. In that same year, Colleen Hewitt had a minor hit version in Australia. The song was actually co-written by Larry Hanley, vocalist with the 60s band The New Beats. Beautiful song. Anyway, we'll play it in another program, not the 50s and 60s music. And there is a note here about Creedence Clearwater Revival back in 1970. Had a song called Who'll Stop the Rain. It's an anti-war song, with rain being symbolic for the war in Vietnam. That's what it's all about. Here's the song from Creedence. That's Friday Night Jukebox, and we are Warwick's Rose City FM.

7 after 8, Rose City FM, 14.2 degrees, heading towards our forecast low of 3. And looking at all sorts of little newsy bits here, I see this song from 1964 by the Supremes, Where Did Our Love Go? The song was first offered to the group The Marvelettes, but their lead singer wasn't keen on recording it because this song, he didn't like the repetitive baby, baby lyrics. Anyway, it was the Supremes' very first number one hit. Great song.

That was a big one for the Searchers back in 1964. Where were you in 1964? Do you remember? Somebody say, look, I wasn't born then. I suppose that's possible. That's quite a long time ago. I think, looking back, I was probably in Killarney, living in Killarney, and working in Killarney. 1964, I'm sure. Note here about Connie Francis from 1958, a song Who's Sorry Now? Look, it was written in 1923. It was a song she never wanted to record, but her father insisted. And guess what? It became her first hit.

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Bit of rockabilly, and look, she's such a cutie, she really is. 8:22 and a half, as we work our way towards 9 o'clock, and Scott will take over at 9 and take you through till midnight tonight. I see where Java, an island in Indonesia, experienced a massive power blackout that affected 100 million people. That happened this week in 2005. 100 million people blacked out. I wonder what caused it. Maybe somebody didn't stoke up the fire over there. Here's the Beatles with a great song. This is Dizzy Miss Lizzy. The Beatles Brothers.

Oh, the Beatles, goodness, weren't they young then? Well, weren't we all young then, back in the 60s? Oh, would you like to turn the clock back and have another go at the 60s? I tell you what, wouldn't be bad, would it? I see where Rick Nelson in 1961 had a song. It was written by songwriter Jerry Fuller in a park when he was waiting for his wife to finish work. He had Sam Cooke in mind to record the song, but Cooke's manager rejected it, didn't like it. Anyway, Glenn Campbell played guitar on the recording. It was recorded by Rick Nelson. Yep, great song. 27 after 8.

0: That's a boy band from yesteryear. Four voices, great harmonies. That's what a boy band sounded like way back there, 1964. And I got some messages and back with the group. And look, I just heard it on the news today somewhere that the Hollies had decided it's they've reached their use-by date, and they've all decided, the ones that are left, that was, to pack it in. No more touring. The Hollies. Anyway, got a Hollies song coming up after the messages.
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1966, that was The Hollies and the Bus Stop. And according to that news flash today, they will not be touring any longer due to illness from old age, I guess. They're all up in their 80s. The ones that are left have decided that's it. We've had enough. Sit back and listen to what we recorded over the years, I guess. And note here about The Byrds, the group The Byrds, 1965, they had a song, Turn, Turn, Turn. Now, the song was written by folk singer Pete Seeger, who adapted the lyrics from some verses of the Book of Ecclesiastes, from the Old Testament, that is. Now, The Byrds took more than 50 takes to record the song. This is how it ended up. Give it a big tick. A big tick. It's a great song.

That's the Yardbirds, came out in 1966, The Shape of Things, they call that one. It's around about 17 before 9, Scott's in after 9, taking you through till midnight tonight here on Rose City FM. And another song coming up here from Tony Orlando and Dawn. This came out in the 70s, 1973. It was offered to Bobby Vinton and James Darren, but they turned it down. Even Tony Orlando originally didn't want to record the song. Anyway, it turned out pretty good and they made quite a bit of money out of it, I guess. Remember this? Oh, yeah. Gotta tie a yellow ribbon round an old oak tree. It was a big one for them back in 73.

What a great song, Unchained Melody, The Righteous Brothers. And I see where that was. That's been a hit twice, in fact. First time was 1955. The song was featured in the 1955 film Unchained, and that was a drama about life at a prison farm. The first hit recording was also in 1955 when it was sung by blind singer Al Hibbler. It was originally a Righteous Brothers flip side, but DJs on radio stations started playing this song opposed to the A-side, which was a song called Hung On You. It became a hit again in 1990 because of its inclusion in the film Ghost. Great song, great song. Anyway, we're coming up to 9 minutes before 9 o'clock. Here's The Shadows and Cliff.

0: That's Cliff and the Shadows with three of their best, and that just about takes me out for tonight. Thanks for your phone calls, and look, I'll be back on the radio next Wednesday morning, my normal shifts, night or midday, Wednesday and Friday mornings. I'll probably be back on this shift in a couple of weeks' time. Either maybe Bob back next week, or Ray to do this shift. Scott's up next. Cedric Robbins saying bye for now. Be kind to each other.
1: Ah, yes. Thank you, Cedric, for Friday Night Jukebox. Absolutely on fire, and the perfect way to kick off a great night ahead. Now it's time.

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1: Hey, what's up, guys? This is K-Fed V with my title track, I Won't Give You a Reason. A big shout out to Rose City 89.3 FM. Enjoy.

Hi there, I'm Amy Hannon, and this is my latest single, Count On Me. It's about the importance of showing up, not just for the ones you love, but for yourself too. Let's turn it up.

0: Oh, yeah, that's a new one for Johnny Bachelor. It's called Too Much Time in the Sun.
1: Hi, I'm Holly, and this is my new single, Gold. It's a song about independence and being brave through difficult times. So turn it up. Hope you love it.

Yeah, that's a new one for the Grogans. It's called Reasons. We had Binary Boy with their new one. It was called Secret Lovers. Now from Byron Bay, New South Wales, here's the Cauliflowers and their new one, Don't Mean It.

0: Oh yeah, that's Postcards from Pluto with their new single Chocolate. And before that, we had Ricky Neal Jr. with Heartbreaker.
1: Howdy, this is Dear Tommy, and you're listening to my latest single, Heaven's on Hold. This is Dear Tommy, and here is my latest smash hit, Heaven's on Hold.

0: Oh yeah, that was the Cauliflowers with their last single, Arizona. We had Haystack Hurt, well, Mountain Hermits with Mountain Dew, and then Deanna Crow with Anchor in the Blue.
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I'm Lana Collier, and you're listening to Think It Through on Rose City Radio, my absolute favourite, Scott Woodrow. This song is for anyone who's ever found themselves falling for someone who's stuck in a relationship they know isn't right for them. And it's about watching from the sidelines, wanting better for that person and wishing they could see what everybody else can. So here's Think It Through by me, Lana Carley, on my favourite radio station, Rose City Radio.

from Calico City. Our new track, Gotta Go, just dropped. 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Hope it resonates with you.

Hi, this is Kat Greta from Melbourne. My new single, Audacity, is out now. 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Hope you enjoy it.

0: Yeah, that's a new one for Tickets to Space, and it's called You Know Where I'll Be Tonight.
1: G'day guys, this is Daniel J. Farthing, and you're about to listen to my new single, a collaboration with Melbourne artist Anuja. The song's called Wild Love. Thanks, Scott.

Yeah, that was No Promises with their new single, Siren. Before that, we had Blank Instrument with Brand New. Now, don't go anywhere. Chart topper, Sandy Summers with It's a 70s Day is just 20 minutes away.

0: Oh, yeah, that's Marlowe Phone with We End Up on the Run. And we had a Jack Abilman with Dark Days.
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0: Yeah, that was Georgie Scarlett and Joel Spence with Honey Let's Go. And my good mate Mario Keza with Out of My Mind. And Curly with Happy. And oh, here we go. Valley Worship featuring Rebecca with You Never Change.
1: Hi, everyone. This is Bird of Paradise, and this is Sky's the Limit featuring my big brother, Little Mace. This song tells our real life story of finding each other after 15 years through music. No joke, literally through music. You're tuned in to Saturday Night with Scott on Rose City 89.3 FM.

0: Yeah, it's Patsy Coleman with Journey on a Road. We had Sally Jane with Fishing Taught Me Patience was before that.
1: Hi, this is Edie from Perth Borloo. I've just released my new single, Garden of Edie. Hope you enjoy it.

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1: 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I wrote Dark Blue with Kayla Sinclair of M83 and co-produced it with Jay Laser, Jordan Lawler of M83. The track also features drums by Night Moves, Rory O'Connor of Tycho. Dark Blue is about a cosmic love story across space and time. How we love ourselves impacts how we love others too. 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

0: Yeah, all right, that's Charlotte Lee Liver with I'll Never Forget the Words That You Share.
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That's Teela Dean with Unlearn You. And we had Shannon J with What Do I Know. Now, thank you so much for listening to Friday Night with Scott. 3 hours of independent music. Be back tonight for another 3 hours of Australian independent. Now we have a special request for my bestie Will out there. This is Collective Soul with Jill. We'll see you tomorrow night.

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0: Yeah, okay.
1: Beauty.
0: Sorry. I just learn the melody, let alone the bloody harmony.
1: Yeah. Only a trained professional would be able to discern that. See that? So with my RM heel.
2: Are we ready? Are you ready?
1: Look out. Start her up, Mitch. Give her a bit of choke, mate.
2: What?

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0: Hello there, I'm Terry Daniel. Federal police have charged a dual Russian-Australian citizen with attempting to engage in foreign interference. He's alleged to have provided information about Ukrainian military activities to people he believed were linked to Russian intelligence. The 27-year-old has been arrested in Brisbane. AFP Commissioner Chrissy Barrett says it's the first time a person with links to Russia has been charged with this offence.
1: Foreign interference is an insidious crime and it has a bigger impact on Australia than what many people realise. Offenders who engage in these crimes can leave our nation vulnerable to security threats.
0: A Perth man has appeared in court accused of threatening to kill Pauline Hanson. Chelsea Bowden reports.
2: Anson Raymond Illich was last month charged with two counts of using a carriage service to make a threat. It was revealed in court today the One Nation leader was the subject of those threats. The 47-year-old is accused of making multiple Facebook posts, including one on a One Nation members page. One of the posts allegedly said he would hunt down and kill Pauline Hanson. The accused represented himself in court and has indicated he will plead guilty. Chelsea Bowden, Perth.
0: Turning to Queensland, and Brisbane's ferry network was at a standstill for the second time as workers continued to take part in industrial action. Services have returned for now, but more work stoppages have been organised for Saturday, Monday and Wednesday. This marks the fourth consecutive week of action as negotiations between unions and the ferry operator to secure a new bargaining agreement drag on. Australian car retailer Subaru is being accused of favouring dealers over mechanics. The ACCC is taking the manufacturer to court for failing to give independent repairers access to important diagnostic tools over a two-year period. Commissioner Luke Woodward says the company had been breaching a scheme designed to promote competition between car repairers.
3: Australia has over 30,000 independent repairers, many of whom service customers in non-metropolitan, regional and remote areas, and they provide an important and trusted option. We say that Subaru didn't make the required information available. That just slows down the independent repairer and inconveniences the customer.
0: In air entertainment news, the two remaining members of the Hollies group are calling it a day, bringing to an end the band which has been performing for 6.5 decades. 80-year-old guitarist Tony Hicks has stopped touring due to health concerns, and drummer Bobby Elliott, who's 84, has also decided it's time to retire. They joined the band in 1963. Their top 10 hits included He Ain't Heavy, He's My Brother, Carrie Anne and The Air That I Breathe. And more Australians are investing in their own coffee machine to combat rising costs. According to Canstar, one in four people have stopped buying takeaway coffee because of the price. The average coffee costs around $5.90. One a day equates to more than $2,000 each year. And finally, to the Australian share market, the All Ords closed down 28%.

0: 8 points at 92.69. One Australian dollar was buying 71.1 US cents. This is AIR National News. At Suncorp Stadium, the Dolphins consolidated their place in the NRL's top four with a 34-16 win over the Parramatta Eels. It was 8 wins in a row at Suncorp for the Dolphins. Dolphin Selwyn Cobbo played his 100th NRL game and told Channel 9 he was happy for the team win.
1: Special game for me tonight, 100 games, and make sure I turn up tonight, proud of the boys tonight, and yeah, got 1 week play there, yeah, first off. The boys dug in and I played the whole 80 minutes and yeah, I'm just proud of the boys, yeah.
0: Meantime in Canberra, the Brisbane Broncos mounted a stunning second-half fight back to deny the Canberra Raiders a win, taking the game 34 points to 30. The loss ends the Raiders' faint finals hopes for the 2026 season. In the AFL, the Brisbane Lions put their foot down against Collingwood, with magic from Connor McKenna and Logan Morris seeing the Premiers take a strong grip on third spot. A dominant display against the Magpies at the MCG saw the Lions emerge with a 63-point victory. At full-time, it was Brisbane 25-9-159, beating Collingwood 15-6-96. Lions' Sam Draper played his 100th game. On Fox Footy, he was delighted.
2: Yeah, it was fun. It was definitely a memorable game. But yeah, 100 games, take me a bit of time, but really proud to get here. Very happy with that result. Yeah, we've done our bit now, so we'll see what happens.
0: And in cricket, Australian selectors have resisted the temptation to make multiple changes for the second test against Bangladesh in Mackay. The only change to the 11 is Matt Renshaw replacing Jake Weatherall at the top of the batting order. Australian Independent Radio News.

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1: Hello there, I'm Terry Daniel. A man has been arrested in Brisbane's West accused of foreign interference. Georgina Winter has the details.
2: Police allege the 27-year-old dual Russian-Australian citizen travelled to Russia in 2024 to undergo military training before returning to Australia a few months later. The following year, he allegedly travelled to Ukraine, joined the army, and accessed secret details about military personnel, units, and locations. It's believed he then tried to pass that information to individuals acting for Russian intelligence services. The man was arrested in Sumner yesterday and is in court today. He faces one count of attempting to engage in foreign interference, the offence carrying a maximum sentence of 20 years behind bars. Search warrants are continuing today on additional homes in Springwood, Petrie Terrace and St Lucia as investigations continue. Georgina Winter, Brisbane.
1: The SES and the New South Wales Police will conduct a review of a communication failure that saw an 18-year-old missing hiker incorrectly reported as alive. The body of Lily Hooper has now been recovered from dense bushland in Natai National Park. Police Commissioner Mal Lanyon has apologised and says they will examine communication practices to prevent another misinformation incident.
3: Can I say it's not a time for blame? This is a process issue that we will work through. It's not one person's issue. It's something that we need to work through and make sure we get it right.
1: A new report says soft drinks are packing a sugar punch. Mark Dransfield reports.
4: A Food for Health Alliance audit shows some drinks in supermarkets contain 2.5 times the daily limit of sugar recommended for good health. They say the vast majority of Australians want the government to do more when it comes to sugary drinks. The organisation's Jane Martin says the products are too readily available.
5: Sell them everywhere and discount prices heavily together with the marketing, and this drives high consumption that harms Australia's health. We know that people drink around 1.3 billion litres of sugary drinks every year.
1: Turning to the West, and the Defence Force has confirmed that an object found on Port Beach in North Fremantle was potentially dangerous. It was a marine marker, a pyrotechnic used in search and rescue operations and maritime research, among other things. Specialists from Defence were called in by the Western Australian Police. They disposed of the marker while the surrounding area was cordoned off for safety. Airport safety officials are investigating a fourth safety incident at Sydney Airport in almost as many weeks. Air Services Australia says the potential traffic conflict between two Qantas planes was reported on Tuesday. A flight to Melbourne had been given permission to turn onto a runway where an inbound plane was taxiing. The Prime Minister has paid tribute to the importance of talk radio in times of crisis like bushfires and floods. Sydney radio station 2GB is celebrating 100 years of broadcasting in the Harbour City. Anthony Albanese says radio can deliver life-saving updates.
6: Radio is a really direct way in which when there's a crisis on, like a bushfire or floods or storms, people can find out immediately what's going on.
1: And that's what we do, keeping you up to date. This is AIR National News. At Suncorp Stadium, the Dolphins consolidated their place in the NRL's top four with a 34-16 win over the Parramatta Eels. It was 8 wins in a row at Suncorp for the Dolphins. Dolphin Selwyn Cobbo played his 100th NRL game and told Channel 9 he was happy for the team win.
7: Special game for me tonight, 100 games, and make sure I turn up tonight, proud of the boys tonight, and yeah, got 1 week quite there, yeah, first off. The boys dug in and I played the whole 80 minutes and yeah, I'm just proud of the boys, yeah.
1: Meantime in Canberra, the Brisbane Broncos mounted a stunning second-half fightback to deny the Canberra Raiders a win, taking the game 34 points to 30. The loss ends the Raiders' faint finals hopes for the 2026 season. In the AFL, the Brisbane Lions put their foot down against Collingwood, with magic from Connor McKenna and Logan Morris seeing the Premiers take a strong grip on third spot. A dominant display against the Magpies at the MCG saw the Lions emerge with a 63-point victory,

0: At full time, it was Brisbane 25-9, 159, beating Collingwood 15-6, 96. Lions' Sam Draper played his 100th game. On Fox Footy, he was delighted.
1: Yeah, it was fun. It was definitely a memorable game. But yeah, 100 games take me a bit of time, but really proud to get here. Very happy with that result. Yeah, we've done our bit now, so we'll see what happens.
0: And in cricket, Australian selectors have resisted the temptation to make multiple changes for the second test against Bangladesh in Mackay. The only change to the 11 is Matt Renshaw replacing Jake Weatherall at the top of the batting order. Australian Independent Radio News.
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0: there. I'm Terry Daniel. A man has been arrested in Brisbane's West, accused of foreign interference. Georgina Winter has the details.
1: Police allege the 27-year-old dual Russian-Australian citizen travelled to Russia in 2024 to undergo military training before returning to Australia a few months later. The following year, he allegedly travelled to Ukraine, joined the army, and accessed secret details about military personnel, units, and locations. It's believed he then tried to pass that information to individuals acting for Russian intelligence services. The man was arrested in Sumner yesterday and is in court today. He faces one count of attempting to engage in foreign interference, the offence carrying a maximum sentence of 20 years behind bars. Search warrants are continuing today on additional homes in Springwood, Petrie Terrace and St Lucia as investigations continue. Georgina Winter, Brisbane.
0: The SES and the New South Wales Police will conduct a review of a communication failure that saw an 18-year-old missing hiker incorrectly reported as alive. The body of Lily Hooper has now been recovered from dense bushland in Natai National Park. Police Commissioner Mal Lanyon has apologised and says they will examine communication practices to prevent another misinformation incident.
2: Can I say it's not a time for blame? This is a process issue that we will work through. It's not one person's issue. It's something that we need to work through and make sure we get it right.
0: A new report says soft drinks are packing a sugar punch. Mark Dransfield reports.
3: A Food for Health Alliance audit shows some drinks in supermarkets contain 2.5 times the daily limit of sugar recommended for good health. They say the vast majority of Australians want the government to do more when it comes to sugary drinks. The organisation's Jane Martin says the products are too readily available.
4: Sell them everywhere and discount prices heavily together with the marketing, and this drives high consumption that harms Australia's health. We know that people drink around 1.3 billion litres of sugary drinks every year.
0: Turning to the West, and the Defence Force has confirmed that an object found on Port Beach in North Fremantle was potentially dangerous. It was a marine marker, a pyrotechnic used in search and rescue operations and maritime research, among other things. Specialists from Defence were called in by the Western Australian Police. They disposed of the marker while the surrounding area was cordoned off for safety. Airport safety officials are investigating a fourth safety incident at Sydney Airport in almost as many weeks. Air Services Australia says the potential traffic conflict between two Qantas planes was reported on Tuesday. A flight to Melbourne had been given permission to turn onto a runway where an inbound plane was taxiing. The Prime Minister has paid tribute to the importance of talk radio in times of crisis like bushfires and floods. Sydney radio station 2GB is celebrating 100 years of broadcasting in the Harbour City. Anthony Albanese says radio can deliver life-saving updates.
5: Radio is a really direct way in which when there's a crisis on, like a bushfire or floods or storms, people can find out immediately what's going on.
0: And that's what we do, keeping you up to date. This is AIR National News. The final round of the 2026 AFL season continues tonight at the MCG, where Collingwood hosts Brisbane. A win for the Lions confirms their spot inside the top four, while Collingwood can still finish as high as sixth. Magpie veteran Steele Sidebottom and Jeremy Howe return. Two star recruits are among a group of St Kilda players set to undergo surgery in the AFL off-season. Sarah Patterson has the details.
6: Saints coach Ross Lyon has confirmed that around 8 of his players will be going under the knife, including Jack Silvani and Tom DeConing, who both finished last weekend's game against the Suns on the bench with shoulder injuries. Lyon has also addressed the potential loss of ruckman Rowan Marshall and assistant coach Corey Enright this off-season. Despite being under contract, Marshall was reportedly targeted by Geelong last year, whilst Enright is coming out of contract and is considered a candidate to take a job elsewhere.
0: And round 25 of the NRL is continuing in Canberra at the renamed Papa's House. Retiring Raiders legend Josh Papali'i is playing the final home game of his career against the Brisbane Broncos. The match has kicked off. A short time ago, the Raiders had the lead 12-6. The late game tonight sees the Parramatta Eels taking on the Dolphins at Suncorp Stadium in Brisbane. Parramatta coach Jason Ryle says his side must take their chances.
7: They're a dangerous footy team, but at the same time they do have parts of their game where

0: You know, if you complete high and give yourself an opportunity, there's opportunities there to score.
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0: plead guilty. Chelsea Bowden, Perth.
1: Indonesian police are still searching for the people involved in a fatal attack on an Australian man in Bali. The Perth father underwent multiple surgeries after he was allegedly assaulted at a Kutupa earlier this month. He died in hospital on Thursday. Local police say they have identified four Australians who they believe are linked to the assault. The ACT has become the second jurisdiction to sign onto the federal government's national gun buyback scheme. New South Wales agreed to the program last week, designed to bolster community safety following the Bondi Beach terror attack. The Commonwealth will fund around 75% of the scheme's costs, which is expected to affect around 1,000 of the territory's gun owners. Remaining jurisdictions have not committed to the program. A Russian-Australian citizen has faced court over alleged attempts to engage in foreign interference. Here's Federal Politics editor Nelson Scott.
2: A 27-year-old was arrested in Brisbane on Thursday and has been charged with allegedly attempting to engage in foreign interference. The man is accused of travelling to Ukraine to spy on Kiev's military operations, intending to provide information to people he believed were linked to Russian intelligence. The man has appeared before a Brisbane court, where his matter has been adjourned until October. AFP Commissioner Chrissy Barrett says he's the first Russian-linked individual to be charged with a new offence.
3: Foreign interference is an insidious crime.
2: Ukrainian Ambassador Vasyl Moroshnichenko says the Kremlin is desperate to win its war with his country.
4: So I'm not surprised about this story.
2: The AFP says further arrests remain a possibility. Nelson Scott, Canberra.
1: Victoria's Premier Ben Carroll has refused to say whether he believes his predecessors, Daniel Andrews and Jacinta Allen, should be called to the Royal Commission into Corruption on Government Infrastructure Projects. Ministers, public servants in Treasury and the Premier's Department, CFMEU members and subcontractors could be forced to face the inquiry. Mr. Carroll says exactly who is called to give evidence will be a decision for the Commissioner.
5: This is a matter for the Royal Commissioner. I will leave him to get on with his job. What I have provided is the broadest, most comprehensive terms of references possible.
1: A feathered intruder has sparked a major police response at a home on Brisbane's south side. Tactical officers attended a home yesterday after the residents reported hearing suspicious movement. However, it ended up being a cheeky magpie that had flown inside through an open window. This is Air National News.
6: At Suncorp Stadium, the Dolphins consolidated their place in the NRL's top four with a 34-16 win over the Parramatta Eels. It was eight wins in a row at Suncorp for the Dolphins. Dolphins' Selwyn Cobbo played his 100th NRL game and told Channel 9 he was happy for the team win.
7: Special game for me tonight, 100 games, and make sure I turn up tonight, proud of the boys tonight, and yeah, got one big play there, yeah, first up. The boys dug in and I played the whole 80 minutes and yeah, I'm just proud of the boys, yeah.
6: Meantime in Canberra, the Brisbane Broncos mounted a stunning second half fight back to deny the Canberra Raiders a win, taking the game 34 points to 30. The loss ends the Raiders' faint finals hopes for the 2026 season. In the AFL, the Brisbane Lions put their foot down against Collingwood, with magic from Connor McKenna and Logan Morris seeing the Premiers take a strong grip on third spot. A dominant display against the Magpies at the MCG saw the Lions emerge with a 63-point victory. At full time, it was Brisbane 25-9-159, beating Collingwood 15-6-96. Lions' Sam Draper played his 100th game. On Fox Footy, he was delighted.
8: Yeah, it was fun. It was definitely a memorable game. But yeah, 100 games, take me a bit of time, but really proud to get here. Very happy with that result. Yeah, we've done our bit now, so we'll see what happens.
6: And in cricket, Australian selectors have resisted the temptation to make multiple changes for the second test against Bangladesh in Mackay. The only change to the 11 is Matt Renshaw replacing Jake Weatherall at the top of the batting order. Australian Independent Radio News.
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10: 5 minutes past 6 o'clock on this Saturday morning, a weather update for you. At the current temperature, 10.6 degrees, feels a little bit like 8.1. So if you are going outside, rug up, still a bit cool out there. For the Darling Downs and Grenoble today, cloudy, a chance of fog in the north early this morning, medium chance of showers in the south, becoming less likely in the afternoon, near zero chance of rain elsewhere, and winds will be light. Come up here this morning in a little bit of a drizzle's out there. Not sure it's too dark to see what's happening at the moment, but you never

0: No, we should have some more rain coming your way. There's a 30% chance of it, and 1 millimetre. UV index will be high, so if you are going outside, make sure you stay hydrated, slip, slop and slap. Now, if you're travelling around the Southern Downs today, Stanthorpe 15, Toowoomba 18, Gundawindi 20, the Big Smoke in Brizzy 22 that way, and here in Warwick we're expecting a high of 19, and you've got about 15 minutes to stay snuggled under those blankets if you don't want to see the sunrise. And that's at 6:18 and sunset at 34 minutes past 5 o'clock this afternoon. And that's your weather update from Rose City FM 89.3.
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11 minutes past 6 o'clock on this Saturday morning. Good morning, Warwick Southern Downs, and to all those live streaming, welcome to the Saturday Morning Brekkie Show. You're here with Ray till 9 o'clock, sitting in the chair for Paul. We did a bit of a swap around this week, so there's some great music coming your way over the next 3 hours. So stay tuned, and let's get going with some more. It's what Billy Joel, Matter of Trust, and the King himself, Mr. Presley, with Good Luck Charm. And thank you for your company this morning. 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

25 minutes past 6 o'clock on this Saturday morning. What a dreary looking day outside. However, let's hope the music brings you some sunshine today, and we've got a lot more to come your way. That was Taylor Swift with Love Story, and a super group, and they are definitely, you can call them a super group. Before that was the Travelling Wilburys. Coming up now, the Bee Gees, Staying Alive and a Bit of Country, because tonight is Saturday Night Country, and yours truly will be here to present 3 hours of great music from 6 to 9. 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The Bee Gees, Staying Alive, and Brooks and Dunn, Boots, Scoot and Boogie. 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

Coming up to 16 minutes to 7 o'clock on this Saturday morning, Tony Childs, Stop Your Love, Stop Your Fussing. Before that, the Eagles, Lion Eyes. Coming up now, 2000 hit for Vance Joy with Riptide, and going right back to the 60s, Shirley Ellis with The Name Game. And you're listening to, where are you listening to? 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

And then I say, Bo, Adderby, then I say the name, then banana.

3 minutes to 7 o'clock on this Saturday morning. We've got the news coming your way at the top of the hour to take us there. Los Bravos with Black is Black. 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
1: Hello, I'm Kim Cartwright. Sydney Swans captain Callum Mills is denying rumours of a player rift as the team addresses a growing

0: Have.
1: And how was that conversation?
0: Extremely hard. Extremely hard.
2: The Prime Minister has conceded a recent appearance on a risque podcast was an error. Nelson Scott with the story.
3: Last month, Anthony Albanese appeared on the Bush Deep podcast. Mr. Albanese used the platform to say he'd shagged Kylie Minogue, for which he issued an unequivocal apology. But the PM also gestured suggestively in front of his chest when discussing melons he was gifted by his female Japanese counterpart. Speaking on the ABC, Mr. Albanese says if he had his time again, he wouldn't have gone on the podcast.
4: Clearly, that was an error.
3: But Deputy Liberal Leader Jane Hume says the Prime Minister must also apologise to Sanae Takeuchi.
5: He sounded like a grubby, leery old man.
3: Japan has acknowledged the comments while emphasising its strong relationship with Australia.
2: Health advocates say the vast majority of Australians want the government to do more when it comes to sugary drinks. A Food for Health Alliance audit shows some readily available in supermarkets contain 2.5 times the daily limit of sugar recommended for good health. The organisation's Jane Martin says the products are too readily available.
6: Sell them everywhere and discount prices heavily together with the marketing, and this drives high consumption that harms Australia's health. We know that people drink around 1.3 billion litres of sugary drinks every year.
2: A Perth man has appeared in court over allegedly threatening to murder One Nation leader Pauline Hanson. The 47-year-old man was last month charged with 2 counts of using a carriage service to make a threat. The man allegedly said in a Facebook post that he would hunt down and kill Ms. Hanson. The accused represented himself in court and has indicated he will plead guilty. Car retailer Subaru is being accused of favouring dealerships over smaller mechanics. The ACCC is taking the manufacturer to court for failing to give independent repairers access to important diagnostic tools over a 2-year period. Commissioner Luke Woodward says the company has been breaching a scheme designed to promote competition between car repairers.
7: Australia has over 30,000 independent repairers, many of whom service customers in non-metropolitan, regional and remote areas, and they provide an important and trusted option. We say that Subaru didn't make the required information available. That just slows down the independent repair and inconveniences the customer.
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9: 4 minutes past 7 o'clock on this Saturday morning. Now, we're having clearing showers today, but the rest of the day is going to be cloudy. A chance of fog in the north early this morning, medium chance of showers in the south, becoming less likely this afternoon. Near zero chance of rain elsewhere, winds will be light. If we get much rain, it'll be about 30% and probably about 1 millimetre, so not too bad. At the moment, the temperature is 10.7 degrees, so not a great deal of movement there. UV index is high, so if you are going outside, still make sure you stay hydrated and slip, slop and slap. That's your weather update from Rose City FM 89.3.
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1: 9 minutes past 7 o'clock on this Saturday morning, Shakin' Stevens and Bonnie Tyler doing their cover version of Brooke Benton and Diana Washington. It's a rockin' good way. They do a great job of it too. Welcome back, everybody, and thank you for joining me this morning. I trust that you've got your day organised. If you haven't, just stay at home, turn the radio on, or if you're driving around, have the radio on, because it's your radio station. It's Rose City FM 89.3. Coming up now, Laura Branigan with Gloria and Mr. Buddy Holly with Rayvon. And once again, thank you for your company this morning and inviting me to your radio.

0: 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Sponsor.
1: It's Saturday, the 22nd of August, 2026. Aries, don't be too hard on yourself if your plans fall apart. Taurus, opportunities for career advancement are very likely. Gemini, use your creative skills in the kitchen to delight your lover or partner. Cancer, a phone call or other communication will bring some happy news. Leo, if that get-rich-quick scheme sounds too good to be true, it probably is. Virgo, friends or family will have some delightful news they can't wait to share. Libra, someone in authority is likely to test your patience. Scorpio, you would do well to slow down a little and look after you for a change. Sagittarius, accepting some people will never accept your point of view doesn't mean you're wrong. Capricorn, keep lines of communication open to ensure you're both on the same page. Aquarius, attention is likely to be focused on you to resolve a dispute. Pisces, seeking peace and harmony at the moment is your number one objective. And that's today's horoscope.

life. 7:25 on this Saturday morning. Bon Jovi, It's My Life, and before that, Goanna with Solid Rock. I've got a double play coming up for Paul. Good morning again, Paul. It's always great to hear from you, my friend. It's Cat Stevens and Lady Da Bunnaville and Where Do the Children Play? 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

Coming up to 19 minutes to 8 o'clock on this Saturday morning, Joan Jett and the Blackhearts, I Love Rock and Roll. Before that, Skyhooks, Australia's rock and roll band of the 60s and 70s, mainly the 70s, All My Friends Are Getting Married. Now we've got Fox on the Run by Sweet coming your way next, along with Mr. Alan Jackson with a country hit, the 90s, Chattahoochee. 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

Well, it's 10 minutes to 8 o'clock on this Saturday morning. I've got a couple of community announcements to bring your way. Now, do you have stuff at home that you want to sell? 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When? 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Now, it's on at the Warwick Showgrounds. 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We are holding a car boot sale for fundraiser for Amazing Radio Junior and Princess Entrance. 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Now, please text Lisa Yates on 0414 650 356 for more information or to book. Now, that number to text Lisa on is 0414 650 356. Now, what we have here also happening today is the Rotary Book Sale, celebration of 10 years of Rotary Recycling at number 1 Tooth Street here in Warwick, Saturday the 26th of August, 9 a.m. till 1 p.m. Now, Rotary is really into literacy, an influx of children's books, teens and adults, and young adults. There's hundreds to choose from, a bargain at only 50 cents each. That is a bargain and a half, isn't it? A huge selection of Australiana, cooking, gardening, and more is available. Afterwards, enjoy a sausage sizzle cooked by to your satisfaction by the local Rotarian barbecue kind, Neil. Well, there you go, Neil. Thank you for doing that. So for more information, you can phone Dell on 0407 654 652. That phone number for Dell again, 0407 654 652. Coming up right now, we've got Mr. Shaken Stevens, You Drive Me Crazy, and Mary Chapin Carpenter, Down at the Twist and Shout. 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

We have the news coming your way at the top of the hour to take us there. Jerry Lee Lewis and Orion with Save the Last Dance for Me. 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

0: underway into a miscommunication which saw Lily's loved ones incorrectly told that she had been found alive. New South Wales Emergency Services Minister Jihad Dib says there are lessons to be learned around how search developments are communicated.
1: There's a combination there of grief and obviously lots of questions that people will have. And in conversations that I've had with the Commissioner, I know that there are still some investigations that will go underway in relation particularly to the miscommunication and the difficulty that that presented.
0: The lawyer representing two women in an alleged sexual assault case involving Sydney Swans AFL players says his clients plan to sue five stood-down stars in Victoria's Supreme Court. The players, including vice-captain Isaac Heaney, have been handed season-ending suspensions for breaching club standards. Victoria Police are investigating allegations of sexual assault at a Melbourne hotel last Sunday. The ACT has become the second jurisdiction to agree to the national gun buyback scheme. Federal politics reporter Nelson Scott.
2: Last week, New South Wales became the first state to sign on to the national gun buyback scheme, launched in the wake of the Bondi Beach terror attack. The ACT will now also implement the program after striking a deal with the federal government. The Commonwealth will fund the majority of the scheme's costs, which is expected to impact around 14% of the territory's gun owners. Both governments claim having less firearms in circulation will bolster community safety and help prevent future terror attacks. Nelson Scott, Canberra.
0: Federal police have charged a Russian-Australian citizen with attempting to engage in foreign interference. The man is alleged to have provided information about Ukrainian military activities to people he believed were linked to Russian intelligence. The 27-year-old was arrested in Brisbane and has appeared before a Queensland court. AFP Commissioner Chrissy Barrett says it's the first time a Russian-linked individual has been charged with this offence.
3: Foreign interference is an insidious crime and it has a bigger impact on Australia than what many people realise. Offenders who engage in these crimes can leave our nation vulnerable to security threats.
0: At least 14 people have been killed and 120 injured in a Russian drone attack on a shopping centre in central Ukraine. President Volodymyr Zelensky is condemning the strike as a double-tap attack designed to hit emergency responders arriving at the scene. Systemic staffing issues at Air Services Australia are being blamed for another near miss at Sydney Airport. An investigation is underway after two passenger jets were allegedly cleared into the same taxi lane yesterday, narrowly avoiding a collision. Labor and the Coalition are pushing for bipartisan agreement on AI regulations to help secure international technology investments. Coalition Home Affairs spokespeople warn opposing data centres would risk handing digital advantage and data control to China. The Prime Minister will seek support for new AI standards at next week's National Cabinet meeting in Sydney. This is AIR National News.
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5: 5 minutes past 8 o'clock on this Saturday morning. A weather update for you, 11.3 degrees. The Darling Downs and Granite Belt for today will be cloudy. A chance of fog in the north early this morning, probably burnt off by now. Medium chance of showers in the south, becoming less likely this afternoon. Near zero chance of rain elsewhere. If we do get some, 30%, probably about 1 millimetre. UV index will be high, so if you are going outside, even though it's overcast, make sure that you do stay hydrated. Slip, slop and slap. Now, if you're travelling around the Southern Downs today and beyond, Stanthorpe will be 15, Toowoomba 18, Gundawindi 20, in Brisbane 22 down that way. Here in Warwick, we're expecting a high of 19, and sunset this evening at 34 minutes past 5 o'clock. That's your weather update from Rose City FM 89.3.
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Coming up to 11 minutes past 8 o'clock on this Saturday morning. Once again, thank you for joining me this morning and tuning in your radio to Rose City FM 89.3. Coming up now, we've got Susie Q, Susie Quantro, If You Can't Give Me Love. That'll be followed by Tommy Rowe with Dizzy. And don't forget, this evening, it's Saturday Night Country, and yours truly will be here from 6 to 9 with 3 hours of great music. If you'd like to have requests, country music, then just pick up the phone, dial 466-1-8989. If it's on file or on the hard drive, I'll be more than happy to play it for you. In the meantime, we'll keep going with the music. Susie Q, If You Can't Give Me Love.

Coming up to 25 minutes past 8 o'clock, The Proclaimers. I'm on my way. Before that, Love It or Hate It, Achy Breaky Heart by Mr. Billy Ray Cyrus. Now, Beth's arrived and she's in studio too, getting set up to take over at 9 o'clock right through to midday with 3 hours of great music. Stay tuned, turn your radio up so the neighbours know who you're listening to. Now, we've got a double play going out to Lorna. Good morning, Lorna. Now, she asked me yesterday for one by the Seekers called Silver Threads and Golden Needles. Well, it wasn't on the file here or on my hard drive either. However, I found it last night, downloaded it, and it's coming up very shortly. Been covered by many, many groups. And that'll be followed by her favourite artist, Shania Twain, Don't Be Stupid, You Know I Love You. And this is Rose City FM 89.3, the Seekers singing Silver Threads and Golden Needles.

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0: Now my morning is disappearing very quickly. It's 19 minutes to 9 o'clock. Jerry Halliwell, it's Raining Men and Disturbed with their cover version, Sounds of Silence. Now this next particular song, I actually played it yesterday morning for John Hackett, but John missed half the song, so I'm going to replay it. John, if you're listening, this is for you, my friend. It's a group called Brewers Droop. And Mark Knopfler and Dave Edmonds are a part of that. And the song is called My Old Lady. Now, John tells me, I think he said he played it at his wedding. So he's a game man. And that'll be followed by The Lever with The Locomotion. And you're listening to Rose City FM 89.3, Southern Downs Local Radio.
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5 minutes or 6 minutes to 9 o'clock on this Saturday morning. That was Bob Seger and the Silver Bullet Band, Old Time Rock and Roll, and Who'll Stop the Rain by John Fogerty and Bob Seger. Well, that's my program for this morning. Thank you very much for your company. Stay tuned. Beth's in studio too, getting ready to take over at 9 o'clock to take you right through till midday today with 3 hours of great music. I'll be back this evening from 6 to 9 with Saturday Night Country, so feel free to join me. It'll be a pleasure to have your company. We'll finish up with Mr. Neil Sedaka, O'Carroll, and a country giant, Mr. Charlie Pride, with Crystal Chandeliers. 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

0: Hello, I'm Kim Cartwright. The Sydney Swans hotel drama is deepening with a former star now named in the scandal. Brianna Eddie Bowles reports.
1: Former Sydney Swans star Taylor Adams allegedly joined the five suspended players at the Pullman hotel room with hired adult entertainment in the early hours of Monday morning. The Age reporting that the recently retired Adams was joined by another unnamed individual, but it is not known if either were present when the alleged sexual assault took place. The new revelations come after the release of Sydney's official statement, the club claiming that the only representatives of the Swans in the room central to the police investigation were the five players who have been stood down. Brianna Eddie Bowles reporting.
0: The Albanese government is reportedly considering a new fuel tax in a bid to achieve net zero. The Nationals are branding it as nothing more than a carbon tax. Victorian Senator Bridget McKenzie says we're already in a cost of living crisis and higher fuel prices will hit hard.
2: But the reality is the very people who can't afford to buy a brand new taxpayer subsidised electric vehicles will be the people that are slugged at the bow's ass by Labor's carbon tax.
0: Indonesian police are investigating whether other Australian tourists were involved in a fatal assault against a man from Perth. Paul Dugan died in hospital 2 weeks after he was allegedly attacked in a bar in Kuta. Local police suspect four Australians were involved in the alleged assault. In Air Finance News,

0: risks associated with increasingly common vehicle technology. The National Roads and Motorists Association is calling for new national cybersecurity rules for connected vehicles and EV charging. NRMA policy advisor Peter Leonard says that vehicles track a lot of useful safety data, but they don't want it misused.
1: People would expect that in circumstances where data about their driving behaviour is being used in a way that might affect insurance premiums or other costs of operating their vehicle, that they should know that that's going to happen.
0: And the Outback is well in front when it comes to productivity. Liz Ritchie from the Regional Australia Institute says country folk generated $129 in output for every hour worked last year, compared with just 103 in metro areas.
2: This research actually shows us that regional Australia is 25% more productive per hour than our capital cities. So at a time where, you know, we've seen a major decline in productivity, we believe it's time to shift our gaze to regional Australia to start to better target investment.
0: This is AIR News. The NRL's reigning premiers have secured redemption from last week's devastating loss to the Warriors, taking out the Raiders 34-30 in Canberra. It's the first win in five games for the Broncos, who claim a much-needed two competition points in a bid to stay clear of the second last standing. Coach Michael Maguire says the whole squad should be proud.
3: I'm really pleased for my players and staff and everyone involved. Obviously, we've been through a bit of a period where we've had to really stick together.
0: In AFL, the Lions have all but secured third spot on the ladder and a qualifying final against the Swans after belting the Magpies by 63 points at the G. Brisbane dominated. Key forward Logan Morris, the standout for the Lions. Meanwhile, the Crows play GWS at home. Retiring veteran Taylor Walker will run out for what could be his final game in front of a home crowd. Crows coach Matthew Nix says he's a legend of the club.
4: It's been great for us to celebrate, you know, who he is, who he's been, and to be able to do it knowing that we've still got a final series to come, I think's a bonus. But it's going to be a great night for our supporters.
0: In motor racing, Mercedes driver George Russell is on pole for the Dutch Formula One sprint. Australia's Oscar Piastri, fourth for McLaren. In cricket, the first time a men's test will be played at Great Barrier Reef Arena. The 12th test venue in the country will happen between Australia and Bangladesh in Mackay. Matthew Renshaw has been recalled to open the batting in place of Jacob Weatherald. Australian Independent Radio News.
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6: Good morning, this is Beth with the weather from the Bureau of Meteorology for Warwick today, the 22nd of August. At the moment, our temperature is 13.6 and feels like 13.5, but I don't know that I can distinguish between a 0.1 of a degree. We're expecting a maximum of 19 degrees today with a 4 degrees overnight minimum. It's cloudy out there today and we are expecting 0 to 1 millimetre of rain, I'm sorry to say. So we'll just have to, even though the weather map for Australia shows that front coming across the southern states, I don't think that Warwick is going to be the beneficiary of too much rain, sadly. And we'll have a word from our sponsors now.
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Thank you, Louis. And of course, Warwick, and all those loyal listeners, wherever you tune in from, it's a good morning, whether it's sunny or sprinkling. We've had a slight sprinkle of rain. I'm Beth, and I'll be with you for the next 3 hours, bringing you the music you know and love. And if you've got any requests, or if I can help out, I will. I don't always have on the computer what you want, but I can certainly put it in the system at a later date and maybe play it for you another day. I'm going to play Stephen Sanchez from 2021, Until I Found You.

It's Saturday, the 22nd of August, 2026. Aries, don't be too hard on yourself if your plans fall apart. Taurus, opportunities for career advancement are very likely. Gemini, use your creative skills in the kitchen to delight your lover or partner. Cancer, a phone call or other communication will bring some happy news. Leo, if that get-rich-quick scheme sounds too good to be true, it probably is. Virgo, friends or family will have some delightful news they can't wait to share. Libra, someone in authority is likely to test your patience. Scorpio, you would do well to slow down a little and look after you for a change. Sagittarius, accepting some people will never accept your point of view doesn't mean you're wrong. Capricorn, keep lines of communication open to ensure you're both on the same page. Aquarius, attention is likely to be focused on you to resolve a dispute. Pisces, seeking peace and harmony at the moment is your number one objective. And that's today's horoscope.

Well, I certainly hope if you're having a birthday party today, you won't be in tears about it. You can always go inside if you can't have a barbecue outside. And I hope your stars meet your expectations today, all you listeners who like the horoscope. Mine weren't very interesting. Now, the next bracket, I will be playing Jimmy Barnes with INXS, Good Times, Annie Lennox, A Legend in My Living Room, and Ed Sheeran with Bad Habits. And then we'll go on to, there'll be a bracket of ads to make up time, and I'll talk to you a little bit later.

0: Well, weren't they two great songs? In Excess with Jimmy Barnes and Annie Lennox. If you're like me, you often like a song because of the words, but really the instrumentalists in both those recordings are so good. Anyway, I'm just going to play the sponsors who we can't do without. So, and then we'll come in with Ed Sheeran and Bad Habits and Bon Jovi and Sade.
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And that, of course, was Sade with Nothing Can Come Between Us. She made some really good tracks, and I haven't heard of anything lately, but I do like to play her occasionally. I want to let you know that at 1 Tooth Street this morning from 9 till 1, the Rotary Book Sale is celebrating 10 years of Rotary recycling books. So you better get down there if you wish to. There's lots of books for teens, young adults, hundreds to choose from, a bargain at only 50 cents each. There's a huge selection of Australiana, cooking, gardening, and more available. And if you want to enjoy a sausage sizzle afterwards, a local Rotarian will be there, so be kind to Neil. Also, there's a car boot sale happening at 11 a.m. till 2 p.m. in the Warwick Showgrounds. It's a car boot sale fundraiser for four amazing Rodeo Junior Prince and Princess entrants. There'll be food available, so you can bring your goods. If you want to have a stall of your own, it costs $5 to run a stall. So you can bring your goods, your table, even some shade, and sell for a good cause. That's on it. Starting at 11 a.m. And I do have a funeral announcement now for Yvonne Faye Wilkinson, late of Massey. She passed away on the 12th of August 2026. Beloved wife of Peter, loved mother and mother-in-law of Alan and Sharon, Susan and Howard, and a grandmother to Jamie, Ben, Sammy, Carissa, Savannah, Matthew, Danielle, and Lachlan, and a great grandmother to Kyla, Geordie, Sully, Jude, and Andy, sister of Casey and Robin and Christine. Now, relatives and friends are respectfully invited to attend Yvonne's celebration of life, to be held at Warwick Uniting Church at Guy Street, Warwick. Service commencing on the coming Thursday, the 27th of August 2026 at 11:30 a.m. That's a funeral at Warwick Uniting Church, Guy Street, Warwick, on Thursday, the 27th of August 2026 at 11:30 a.m. for Yvonne Wilkinson. And I'll now play Sorrento Moon with Tina and Marina, and Bread, If a Picture Paints a Thousand Words.

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1: Hello, I'm Kim Cartwright. A Perth man has appeared in court accused of threatening to kill Pauline Hanson, Chelsea Bowden reports.
2: Anson Raymond Illich was last month charged with two counts of using a carriage service to make a threat. It was revealed in court the One Nation leader was the subject of those threats. The 47-year-old is accused of making multiple Facebook posts, including one on a One Nation members page. One of the posts allegedly said he would hunt down and kill Pauline Hanson. The accused represented himself in court and has indicated he will plead guilty. Chelsea Bowden, Perth.
1: Indonesian police are still searching for the people involved in a fatal attack on an Australian man in Bali. The Perth father underwent multiple surgeries after he was allegedly assaulted at a Kutupa earlier this month. He died in hospital on Thursday. Local police say they have identified four Australians who they believe are linked to the assault. The ACT has become the second jurisdiction to sign onto the federal government's national gun buyback scheme. New South Wales agreed to the program last week, designed to bolster community safety following the Bondi Beach terror attack. The Commonwealth will fund around 75% of the scheme's costs, which is expected to affect around 1,000 of the territory's gun owners. Remaining jurisdictions have not committed to the program. A Russian-Australian citizen has faced court over alleged attempts to engage in foreign interference. Here's Federal Politics editor Nelson Scott.
3: A 27-year-old was arrested in Brisbane on Thursday and has been charged with allegedly attempting to engage in foreign interference. The man is accused of travelling to Ukraine to spy on Kiev's military operations, intending to provide information to people he believed were linked to Russian intelligence. The man has appeared before a Brisbane court, where his matter has been adjourned until October. AFP Commissioner Chrissy Barrett says he's the first Russian-linked individual to be charged with a new offence.
4: Foreign interference is an insidious crime.
3: Ukrainian Ambassador Vasyl Moroshnichenko says the Kremlin is desperate to win its war with his country.
5: So I'm not surprised about this story.
3: The AFP says further arrests remain a possibility. Nelson Scott, Canberra.
1: Victoria's Premier Ben Carroll has refused to say whether he believes his predecessors, Daniel Andrews,